0: scoreboard will look after itself. Once we got the crowd into it, it becomes quite daunting for the opposition, and the floodgates open with the amount of field position we're getting.
1: And Aussie pair Mark Polmans and Storm Hunter lost their mixed doubles final at Wimbledon. That's the latest news and sport.
2: Central Victoria weather, thanks to Prestige Jayco Bendigo.
3: Partly cloudy Friday, Bendigo, Maryborough, Castlemaine all 13, Ballarat 12. Tomorrow showers increasing at Ballarat, Bendigo, Maryborough 13, Castlemaine 12, Ballarat 11 degrees.
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11: Tom Elliott returns on Monday morning with you at 8.30. I'm here through till midday. Just before midday, John Origlasso will be in. We'll have a chat about something that I'm sure is wildly entertaining. What's the latest, what's the best movie you have been to lately? Cinemas are apparently doing okay again, doing well again, bucking the trend. It's supposed to be a bit like radio, dying out. No, here we are. We keep going. So does cinemas, apparently. I think it's put down to Gen Z, wanting to immerse themselves in actual experiences. Turn the phone off. What's the best movie you have been to lately? What's the movie that got you convinced that you could leave the comfort of your own home and should leave the comfort of your own home? The Telstra CEO, Vicky Brady, has arrived back in Australia. She is apparently going to address the media within about half an hour or so. I do want to talk Telstra. I'll be speaking to a leadership and reputation expert shortly about what we should have expected and what we could expect from here. There will be fines, I'm sure, leveraged by government regulators against Telstra for the outage this week. There is the push from the Victorian government for compensation for travellers caught out by it. Council of Small Business representing business owners will certainly

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9: Hi Heidi, how are you?
8: I'm okay, thank you.
9: That's good. I had an interesting day when our Telstra failed us.
8: Ah, yes.
9: And I'm a small business owner, have 27 staff, because I know the government doesn't think like this, but business owners do have to think like this. We're prepared for when 1st of July ticks over and we've indicated to our staff that we're changing our pay cycles because we've actually been forced to because we had to implement our superannuation being paid on each pay cycle that went through instead of doing it quarterly. And sure enough, it falls on the day that people are ringing around the country, 27 odd staff, trying to get through to us to put in their times and get everything underway. And basically our payroll manager is sitting there trying to do things until whatever time of night because we could figure out that the phones weren't working properly. Mm. But the thing is, now suddenly we become criminals because we don't pay, we can't get our pay through.
8: Oh, no.
9: How can we, there's no flat pay because, people work all different hours, all different times because we work, day and night.
8: Yeah.
9: And guess what? Whose problem? Only our problem.
8: Yeah, right. And then for each of those employees of yours, they've got their own knock-on effects, haven't they? Because the mortgage payment's coming out or the fees are coming out or the bills. Yeah, rough.
9: Yeah. And people just, we've got to understand this. This is, they've made so many changes and I know, don't want to get too sidetracked, but like our government's turned the power off on us in so many ways, but then I couldn't even go to the bank without sounding like a criminal to withdraw money to do pays.
8: So
9: I had their bank accounts.
8: Yeah, how?
9: Because I'll sit there and say it doesn't work.
8: Where's everybody left? Where are you? Where are you at now with it? Have you been able to catch up on things?
10: We just can't have it. No. We got it done.
8: Yeah.
10: But the thing is, we only got it done because of small business smarts.
8: Yeah, right.
10: That's it.
8: Yeah.
10: No other reason, because we know people need to be paid.
8: Would you have a compensation claim that you would put into Telstra?
10: Oh, without a doubt. How is it? So think of this. We've been pushed to this.
8: Yes.
10: Everyone has just a mobile phone. I haven't had a landline for years.
8: Mm.
10: I have a landline.
8: Why?
10: But the thing is, years ago, I used to be able to walk into the bank, ask for $20,000, $30,000, $40,000 to do the pays, and didn't have to feel like a criminal. Now I go there, oh, what's this for? I go, are you serious? What's this for?
8: Yeah. I need to pay my staff. Frustrating, Scott.
10: Staff,
8: yeah.
10: Right?
8: Did you have any issues with the Optus outage last year?
10: Only people that worked for us did have Optus. Yeah. No, definitely. But we know now the whole world is wired. The whole world is wired.
8: Scott, thank you for the call. Yeah, it is. Yeah, and I didn't realise trains could only run if the mobile phone system was working, if the satellite was working. I thought there'd be a fallback to something a bit more hardwired in and old-fashioned, but no. We want all this modern tech. Means we need data centres, but we want all this modern tech. We've all completely moved across to it. With AI, we're moving more and more to it. And then when something goes wrong, we're stuffed. Ross, good morning to you.
11: G'day, Heidi. Thanks for taking a call. Mm. Heidi, my father currently is in hospital, but he's a volunteer at Parkrun. So he's done, at Pakenham, he's done 400 turnaround volunteering sessions as the turnaround marshal.
8: Yep.
11: Done about 40 of the participant run sort of stuff. He's nearly 90 now, so he's got a bit of age on him.
8: Yeah.
11: And the Parkrun community out there at Pakenham is just sensational for him. He's a bit of a star of his show, I suppose. they get out there and they go, "Hey, Jack, how you going?" They all get a hug and they photos and all that sort of stuff. But he's in hospital because he had a hip replaced in March and then had a fall 11 weeks later where they had to remove the old new hip and put a new hip in and. But the Parkrun community is just sensational. It's been awesome for him. And I guess the upshot is he gets to avoid the bloody potholes that have been caused by our lack of infrastructure being done. But that's a whole other story, isn't it, with our wonderful Premier?
8: Sure is, Ross. Thank you for the call. We'd love to send your way two bottles of De Bortoli's handcrafted Heathcote Shiraz. Perhaps you can share that with your father when he's home from hospital. 400 runs, 400 as a volunteer, and then 40 runs himself. Amazing. And that sense of community sounds like it's very beneficial for your father, Ross. 28 minutes to 11. Let's check the news headlines. Madeleine Burke, hello.
12: Hello, Heidi. The absent Telstra CEO is expected to face intense scrutiny, as you can imagine, following the telco's nationwide outages. Vicky Brady has returned from annual leave. She's expected to address the media shortly. A software issue has forced the recall of 13,000 Nissan X-Trail vehicles. It's due to a battery software issue which could cause vehicles to lose driving power. Residents near a large shop fire in Cobram have been told to stay away overnight because of exploding ammunition inside. And Olympic champion Kayleigh McEwen has withdrawn from the Glasgow or Melbourne Commonwealth Games.
8: The Victorian Commonwealth Games, for sure, staged in Glasgow.
12: With glandular fever. So wishing her a speedy recovery. Those stories and more at 11, Heidi.
8: Disappointing news for Kayleigh McEwen. Thank you, Madeleine Burke. Yeah, we'll call them the Victorian-funded games happening in Glasgow. They get underway in not too distant future. Less than a fortnight. Still haven't found out if there'll be any live sites to celebrate it here. We'd better take a break. More of your calls. Did the Telstra outages this week, what did it cost you? What did it cost your business? What did it cost you personally in terms of accommodation if you were caught out by things? And cinemas are on the surge. Gen Z, who've grown up with anything and everything on demand, on a screen, at their fingertips, whenever, wherever, they're driving this trend back to cinemas, apparently. Something to do with turning the phone off, being fully in the moment in an immersive event. My teenagers have been to a couple of movies these holidays, now that I think about it. What's the last movie you left the comfort of your home for? The movie you wanted a bigger experience with, a bigger than just the iPad curled up in bed at home. 133 693.
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8: Minutes to 11. David, good morning to you.
18: Good morning, Heidi. I'm a bit flabbergasted and surprised that as such a so-called modern country as Australia, that communication isn't considered an essential service, because it builds into so many other essential services. And then that would also promote resilience and more accountability to make sure that our communication pathways are kept intact as much as possible. Yes, you're going to have issues here and there, but as an essential service, I think it would be more regulation or maybe more adherence to ensuring that we don't have outages due to maybe minor issues.
8: Is it not an essential service?
18: No, it's not. Communications is not an essential service in Australia. That's the mystifying thing about a country such as Australia, where we've got distances to deal with, and not only that, the coordination of communication between other essential services for emergencies, etc. And it's not an essential service. That's a laughable sad fact.
8: Well, and as so many more things are connected to it and so many more other systems are so reliant on it, it clearly, to my mind, makes the grade for an essential service. Don't change the, what is it, the Telecommunications Act or something. Change it. Make it an essential service.
18: Exactly.
8: It's an absolute no-brainer. David, thank you. Colin. G'day, Colin.
19: Good morning, Heidi. How are you?
8: I'm pretty well, thank you.
19: I just want to talk to you about parkrun.
8: Oh, yeah? How many have you done?
19: No, my late wife, daughter, and my grandson. There's only three generations.
8: Yes.
19: Run over 500 parkruns in Australia.
8: In between them all, 500?
19: No, 500 each.
8: Each?
19: Yep.
8: Wow, every Saturday?
19: Every Saturday.
8: Do your daughter and grandson still continue on with it?
19: They are, yes. They're both up to about 540 odd.
8: Yeah, now they never got you out there with them, Colin?
19: No, I played 500 games of football. My legs wouldn't do it.
8: It's a nice little outing, though, isn't it?
19: Oh, look, they're lovely people. I go down there quite often, and they're right when they say it's a great thing for people meeting each other.
8: Yeah. Oh, great.
19: We have about 150-odd down here in Newborough in Gippsland.
8: In Gippsland, yeah. Well, Colin, your family's leading the pack at the moment. I haven't had anyone who's done 500.
19: And we're not quite sure, but it may not just be Australia, it may be the world.
8: The most?
19: With the three generations.
8: Three generations. You're the first family of three generations that have run that many park runs.
19: Yep.
8: That's good, Colin. I like it. We'll put it in the history books for you. Thank you very much for the call. Anyone done more than 500 park runs? That's quite the effort by Colin and his family. Now, do you go to the movies very often, your regular cinema goer, or does it have to be huge blockbuster to get you out of the house? For the first time in years, maybe even in history, Australia's cinema industries recorded three consecutive $100 million months, April, May and June, all clearing the milestone. And it's not that prices for everything have gone up, though. Clearly, it's expensive to go to the movies. But more because more bums are on seats. More young people are heading to the big screen instead of streaming the latest releases at home. Love your calls. Why is the cinema important? What's the best thing you've seen at the movies lately? And what is magical about going along to the cinema? 133 693. One man who loves the theatre, the Sun Theatre in particular in Yarraville, is owner Mike Smith. Mike, good to talk to you.
20: Hi, Heidi.
8: You seeing this comeback reflected in Yarraville?
20: Oh my goodness, we've been feeling it. After 5 years of, we were closed for most of 2 years during the plague, and then the people were very slow to come back. And our read of it was people just got out of the habit, as well as there weren't as many films. There weren't as many films made during COVID. And then there was a strike. So in Hollywood, there's been a real lag. But all of a sudden, we're back to sort of 2018, 2019, when at any one time, there's sort of half a dozen films that most people would enjoy seeing. And so, just this year with films like Devil Wears Prada, The Sheep Detectives and Project Hail Mary, we just saw this groundswell of people coming back more and more. And what we've seen before is once this starts, those people are coming out, they're seeing the trailers for the new films, they're talking to their friends. And I'm hearing the real thing I can tell the difference is I'm getting calls from people who aren't in the industry asking me about films and that they're excited to see a film. Or, I've had two different people ring me this week and just say, I saw the preview of The Invite on the weekend and, oh, my God, it was amazing. And so, that's when that gets into the sort of everyone's talking about it, that's when things are back.
8: But is it what's on the screen that they're caring about, or is it more the experience or some combination of two?
20: It's both. Look, you need good content to get people to the cinema, but this is all anecdotal, but I find that once people are coming, they just get back in the habit of coming. I mean, we have people at Yarraville who proudly tell us they come on the same day every week with their friends, or, you know, some people might come monthly. We did a survey once and worked out that our average patron was coming 16 times a year. So that's people who sort of just enjoy getting out and seeing it. Mm. And it's not just the big screen, it's that communal thing. But also, I was listening earlier, and there is something about that commitment that, you know, when we're so distracted at home and we're so distracted, even on the tram, look around on the train, everyone's got their head in their phones. There's something about that commitment of sitting in a room with a bunch of strangers, and as the lights go down, you're giving yourself over to that story for a couple of hours. That's why that's why I love movies. You know, that's why I do this, because I watch three or four movies a week, and I just love doing it.
8: That whole feel of it. I guess if you're at home and the movie's on the TV, you are tempted to pick up your phone and maybe double screen.
20: Oh, I do.
8: Yeah.
20: I do. I mean, I've got every... I mean, I think we subscribe to every streaming service at home, you know, because we want to know what's out there and we enjoy it. But nearly everything I watch at home, I've got my iPad on my lap.
8: You're doing something else, aren't you?
20: Yeah, absolutely.
8: All right, Mike, thank you. What's good at the moment? What's your top pick?
20: Oh, The Invite, which I saw last weekend, will definitely be one for the sort of 3AW mature audience. And for the younger people, can I just touch on...
8: There are younger listeners here too. I'm looking at some in the control booth right now.
20: Oh, you got great young producers. can I just touch, actually, while I've got you on the younger, because one of the things that's changed is we're seeing, you know, people were saying to us for years... when they were predicting the death of cinema, they were saying young people, the next generation aren't going to go to the movies and cinema will be dead within 20 years. Mm. Well, Backrooms and Obsession are two films that have both had turns at being the number one film in the country. And what we're seeing is sort of 16 to 25-year-olds are the main audience. And what's really nice for us is these are people we know who have grown up in the area, they've been coming to the movies as kids, and now... They are getting out of the house. They are meeting their friends and they're seeing these films. There's an Australian film called Saccharin that opens today that is mind-blowing and such a clever sort of body horror film with a really strong message about body image, which is going to play to that audience as well. And I am going to pick you up on something you sort of murmured out.
8: Yes, what did I murmur out? Yes.
20: You murmured out. But it is, of course, expensive to go to the movies.
8: Well, I knew you were listening and you would go, no, but not at the Sun Theatre. But it is expensive to go to the big theatre complexes.
20: Look, we're still in the low 20s. I know some are in the high 20s. But, I always think a movie ticket costs less than buying a pizza next door. And, like, the memory of a great movie lasts a lifetime and the pizza just, other than a bit of fat on your hips, like, it's gone and you've forgotten about it.
8: So you're not arguing the price, you're arguing the value of the dollar. You're not arguing that it's that I'm wrong it's expensive.
20: Oh, Heidi, I'd never say you're wrong. yes, I know my place. But I do think that, you know, we talk about, but it's just become a throwaway line. Oh, but cinema's so expensive. Mm. There aren't many other things you can do for 2 hours for 20-something dollars compared to going to the footy, going to any sporting event, let alone concerts. And I know concerts are a whole other thing, but I still think $20 for a couple of hours of entertainment is pretty good.
8: All right. Thank you.
20: No worries. Great to chat.
8: Mike Smith there, owner of the Sun Theatre in Yarraville. Great to chat too. And I knew he'd have some recommendations. And he's making the case. It is value for money to go to the theatre. What did you last see on the big screen?
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8: Checking the weather for a world of fun that awaits you at Games World. 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Mostly sunny, heading for a top of 15 degrees, currently just on 9 in the city. Do enjoy that sunshine. The weekend forecast, showers developing tomorrow, top of 15. Showers increasing on Sunday, a top of 14. Cameron, good morning to you.
28: How's it going?
8: Pretty well, thank you.
28: I just wanted to call up and say that I went to the movies recently and yes. I went and saw Obsession and I also saw Backrooms.
8: Do you like, which one would you recommend most?
28: Obsession. Honestly, it was a great movie. I went into it knowing that it had a low budget. It was a low budget film.
8: Yeah.
28: And it was the director's first film that went to movies.
8: Yeah.
28: But honestly, after watching it, you couldn't tell. And I hadn't been to the movies in a while. I actually went with my girlfriend and it was, I think, $26 a ticket.
8: Yeah.
28: Which I thought, oh, you know, that's a bit steep. But after going there, and I saw it after it had been out for a while, and it was still packing out cinemas.
8: And was the investment of the $26 a head worth it? Like Mike Smith was just making the point, you can't do much for a couple of hours at that rate anymore.
28: It's very true. It's very true. But honestly, I would do it again 100 times out of 100.
8: Oh,
28: it
8: excellent.
28: Was amazing. I actually went back and saw Obsession again. it was just a great movie. And I love seeing all the people packing out a cinema, even after it had been out for so long.
8: Getting in and enjoying it. Cameron, thank you. Yeah, my son went to see Sheep Detectives the other day and then got home and loved it so much he wanted to watch it again, and we found it on one of the streamings. It was uploaded to one of the streamers at the same time, so we all watched it at home with him, same day. Love that, wanting to watch a movie a second time. It's like me rereading books. I reread and reread and reread books. People think I'm mad. No, I enjoy it. Layla. G'day, Layla.
29: Hi, Heidi. How are you?
8: Very well, thank you.
29: That's good.
4: I just wanted to say that my son is a movie buff.
5: Oh, yes.
4: Late 20s, goes to the movies pretty much probably twice a week.
5: Whoa.
4: Probably in the last few years has seen around about 120 movies all up in a year.
5: And is he all right with the price of such a passion?
4: He is. He doesn't mind, obviously.
5: Well, there are sillier things you can waste money on, yeah.
4: Well, exactly, and that's his pretty much his hobby. Loves these movies.
5: What did you last go to?
4: Anything really? Sorry.
5: What did you last go to? Did you go to one with him?
4: No, I haven't. I haven't been to the movies with him. I think my last one was it was probably about 2-3 years ago with the Top Gun.
5: What was that called? Yeah.
4: Yeah. So that's my last time that I went. But yes, he's completely different to me. He just loves it, and he goes to any movie that he watches. Anything that's like even international movies subtitles. He's happy to do that.
5: Really, just enjoys it. Layla, thank you very much. I'm asking what movies you've been to recently, because cinemas are coming back in vogue. They're surging back in. Mike Smith of Sun Theatre in Yarraville is delighted about that. What have you been to see recently? We will take a break. Back with more of your calls shortly.
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27: 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Good times made great.
5: We are coming up to the 11 o'clock news. The CEO of Telstra is speaking in Sydney. It's been a lengthy press conference already. Looks like it will go on for some time yet. All sorts of questions being asked about the software glitch, about the crisis protocols, about the Telstra, the 000 outages. She has apologised. They are asking questions around compensation. And she does say with 000, every process did work as intended. Calls were answered or picked up or camped onto other networks. They did get follow-up. Welfare checks were done in a timely manner. The processes worked, she says, with 000, while also saying, yeah, we didn't get enough right. They're sorry we've let you down. Very sorry we have let you down. The Premier has announced the V-Line travel, the 2 days of V-Line travel, free V-Line travel, so taxpayer funded, free V-Line travel, Monday, Tuesday of next week. It will be Monday and Tuesday of next week. Now, in the final hour of the program on a Friday, Tom Elliott plays a song of the week. As you know, I don't really do music terribly well myself, so I need your help. Your nominations, please. There's a limit with the nomination today, though. It needs to be a Bonnie Tyler song. It needs to be a Bonnie Tyler song. You just have to find a way to link it to an event of the week. That is the challenge. 133693 for our song of the week. Bonnie Tyler, link it into the week.
27: 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Gold Central Victoria. National news now.
3: 10 degrees in Melbourne, a mostly sunny day, a maximum of 15. It's 11 o'clock. Good morning. I'm Madeline Burke. The Telstra CEO says she returned from holiday to Australia as quickly as possible as the telco battles the fallout from this week's major outage. Vicky Brady has apologised while facing media moments ago.
7: We have let our customers and Australians down. And for that, I am deeply sorry. I understand how much Australians rely on us to keep in touch, to work, and stay safe. I also understand the broader impact on the community when services go down, from things like payments to transport.
3: South Australian police are looking into whether a death in a regional hospital is connected to the issues reaching 000 during the meltdown. The state opposition is calling on the health minister to come out today and explain why Maroondah Hospital used a makeshift fix on an MRI machine. Staff reportedly turned to tinfoil and cardboard while the machine produced poor quality images. Up to 1,000 scans, including breast, abdomen and spine imaging, may have been affected. Liberal MP Nick McGowan says it's a case of playing Russian roulette with people's lives.
9: The insiders to now be saying that patients since January 2025 should request to review all their scans from this pathology says to me that we have a third world health system.
3: Two young men remain in custody after several shots were fired into a cafe in Essendon North. Police on patrol at the time spotted a stolen Toyota Kluger driving away from Andy's Place Cafe on Mount Alexander Road around 2:45 this morning. The Air Wing followed that car through Keilor and into Taylor's Lakes, where the occupants ran into a property on Old Calder Highway. Officers from the Critical Incident Response Team arrested two men aged 18 and 20. Iran has put together a new plot to murder Donald Trump, according to American and Israeli intelligence. The exact details are unclear, but the US president has recently ordered another round of 90 airstrikes on Iran. Within the past day, Donald Trump suggested the regime wants to see him dead.
15: You know what? I may be gone too, because I'm their number one target. It's out all over the place. I'm their number one because they're scum.
3: A software issue has forced the recall of 13,000 Nissan X-Trails. The vehicle may slip into fail-safe mode while being driven or when the driver is using regenerative braking. The recall affects models produced between 2022 and this year. In finance, the All Ords is down 5 points this morning. The Australian dollar buying 69.4 US cents.
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3: Richmond coach Adam Uze says youngster Sam Lawler is getting closer to a return to football. The 19-year-old hasn't played since round 7 due to a partial tear to his Achilles. Uze says Lawler's return is in sight.
0: I'll put a smile on my face because he'll get through training and that this week, and we're hoping that if he gets through next week, he might play management and it's the following week against the Hawks. So it's getting closer, but at the same time, you sort of want to temper that. We won't take any risk if there's any sort of hiccup or if any sort of pain.
3: Richmond plays Melbourne Sunday afternoon at the MCG, and France is the first team to secure a spot in the World Cup semi-finals after defeating Morocco 2-0. France will now face the winner of tomorrow's clash between Spain and Belgium. And that's the latest in news and sport.
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1: A partly cloudy Friday, Bendigo, Maryborough, Castlemaine or 13, Ballarat 12. Tomorrow showers increasing at Ballarat, Bendigo, Maryborough 13, Castlemaine 12, Ballarat 11 degrees.
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5: I mentioned before the news, we'll do for Tom's Song of the Week, we'll do a Bonnie Tyler hit. You just have to find a way to link it into a story of the week, make your case for it, and we'll accept your nomination. We woke today to the news that Bonnie Tyler, the 80s pop star, power ballad, powerhouse, has died, aged 75, died unexpectedly. in hospital in Portugal, I think it was, died unexpectedly. I thought we could pay a bit of tribute to her today, and what better way to pick one of her hits? You just have to find a way to link it in to something from the week. I will take your nominations. Dan, what's yours?
4: Yeah, it's top of the morning, Heidi. I was going to say Need a Hero, but I've changed my mind.
5: Oh, yeah.
4: Total Eclipse of Telstra.
5: All right, Total Eclipse of the Heart for Telstra. Okay, we'll accept that nomination. Dan, what's yours? Oh, sorry, that was Dan. Malcolm, I apologise.
6: My nomination is It's a Heartache, and it's Queensland losing the state of origin.
5: That was very sad. I agree. Why are you laughing so hard? Are you from New South Wales and are you punking me right now?
6: Yeah.
5: Look, we were robbed, and I think history will reflect that. There's a whole story in the Queensland papers today about how the Ark got it wrong and should be ditched.
6: Oh, dear.
5: All right, I'll accept your nomination through gritted teeth, Malcolm. Happy to have given you a laugh. It's a heartache, Queensland losing the state of origin. Malcolm does not sound heartbroken. Tony. Hello, Tony.
8: My song is Going Through the Motions.
5: Oh yeah.
8: And you can relate it back to the Telstra outage.
5: Yep.
8: The lack of the rail services, the lack of the financial services.
5: Oh yeah.
8: Egypt being beaten and under some sort of circumstances. America getting a second chance. Everyone's just been going through the motions this week.
5: Wild old motions. Tony, you have hit a number of things on the head there, all with one song, Going Through the Motion. All right, thank you for your nomination. Brent, what's yours?
10: G'day, Heidi. I think mine's already been said, however.
5: Mm.
10: After Telstra almost caused a total eclipse of the Australian communication system through the week.
5: Yes, a popular
10: total
5: choice.
10: Eclipse of the Heart seems appropriate.
5: Total Eclipse of the Heart, that's our second nomination for that. Total Eclipse of Telstra, I think, was our first nomination. Thank you, Brent. More of your nominations ahead. I've got a few more minutes for them. It has to be a Bonnie Tyler so that we can pay tribute to Bonnie Tyler, who's passed away at the age of 75, but also you'll need to just find a way. It's not just whichever Bonnie Tyler song you like the most. You have to find a way to tie it back into something that's happened during the week, something that's gone on. More nominations ahead. Emails too. Here's a couple of things that have happened this week. If this helps jog your memory, from Tanya, get rid of Pam the Bird today if possible. I don't want to be further reminded what a lawless, messed up city Melbourne is every time I go to the airport. There's enough of that everywhere else. There is a petition, if you missed this earlier, there is a petition arguing to keep this unintended, unforeseen mascot icon of Melbourne on the Balti Bridge pylon. Tanya says no way. Email from Ryan, Liberal governments have two choices, team up with One Nation or cease to exist as an opposition. So clearly only one choice there, apropos of my interview with Angus Taylor earlier. And from Chris, if the government had fined and sorted out Optus properly after last year's 000 bungle, maybe Telstra would have thought, ooh, we can't afford a fine like that. We should make sure it never happens to us. But no, Optus were given a smack on the wrist by Annika Wells, and now Telstra will get the same and the problems won't be fixed. Some of the issues of the day, some of the broader issues of the week, all summarised in email form there. Before I get back to your nomination, I saw an interview with this woman on the news today and thought, oh, I would love to have a chat with her. Some people are slowing down as they hit their 70s, but Jackie Hudson has just reached elite athlete level. She is off to the Commonwealth Games in the green and gold. She is a great grandmother. She is 75 years old and she has been selected for the Comm Games in the 12-strong Jackaroos squad. Jackie Hudson, good morning to you.
22: Good morning, Heidi. I've just been listening to some of those. I'm not sure how you're going to choose a winner.
5: Oh, I know, I don't know. Throw a dart at a board like usual, yeah.
22: Yeah, you have some. You've got some smart listeners there.
5: Now tell me, how did you get the call up for this?
22: Well, we've all been filing for a long time and just putting the hard work in. And then, only a couple of months ago, if that now, got a text in the morning, an SMS from the chairman of selectors for Bowls Australia that told the 12 or who'd actually been nominated. So I was sitting there crying into my Weet-Bix, and my husband wasn't really sure it was because I'd missed out or whether I was going. So, that's how I found out, and it's sort of been a roller coaster up until now, and 48 hours or beyond the plane, and I think I could probably relax once that happens.
5: Is this your first time in your green and gold representing Australia?
22: No. I was fortunate to get selected with the Bowls Australia High Performance Squad back in the end of 2022, and in 2023, my partner, Jake Philberg, who I'll be going to pairing up with in Scotland, and we were selected to represent Australia in the Vision Impaired at the World Championships, and we're lucky to come away with a gold medal.
5: Oh, congrats. Well, you're already a gold medalist. This is old hat then. You're fine.
22: Absolutely. Yeah. So I listened to the news this morning and just, I don't even think about my age. Nobody even mentions my age except interviewers. The team doesn't. But then when you hear, you know, the news about Bonnie Tyler, I'm thinking, oh, my God, she's my age. Yeah, and you think, oh, wow. So, you know what, it's more encouragement to actually keep going and make the most of every day.
5: Yeah, go out and live large. How long have you bowled for, Jackie?
22: Oh, God, I only just started bowling for fun when I retired.
5: What?
22: I live at a beautiful place called Port Stephens, up north of Newcastle. Mm. And it was, and the bowling, our little club's only five doors up the road, so it was somewhere that I can walk to because I've never driven, luckily for everybody on the road. And, and then before Christmas I joined at a bigger club where I could play more often and a lot more competition. It was only ever for fun and a way to meet people. And you know, when you move into a new area, and it was also, I never thought I'd be able to play a sport anyway, let alone at this level, but it just goes to show you what bowls can actually be like for any, because we all play under the same conditions. I think people get the idea that perhaps it's just for, you have to go to a special club, you know, for blind people or for people with a disability, but it's probably the one sport that in Australia anyway that anybody can play under exactly the same conditions. Same rules, same everything. So, you know, whether you're 5 or 95, whether you've got, you know, one leg, three arms, two heads, it doesn't matter. You all play together and the same.
5: Do you know what I love? We were talking yesterday, I didn't even know that you existed. We were talking yesterday about what you'd be world champion in if you could be world champion in anything. You're a world champion bowler.
22: I sort of really didn't realise how big a deal that was, the World Championships, yes, because it was my first time in that high performance. But now I do realise it's a big deal. Like, this one is a big deal.
5: This is a really big deal. You're representing Australia. You're representing all of us over at the Commonwealth Games.
22: I hope I can do it well enough. But you know what? You can only do your best, and everybody's there striving for the same thing. So
5: great attitude.
22: Everybody can't get a gold medal, but it would be nice to have something to hang around your neck. But even if you don't, if you just come back knowing that you've done your best and you still feel proud and good about yourself, then I think that's the most important thing, and being part of the team.
5: Well, we wish you very well. You take the hopes of the nation on your shoulders, Jackie. What are you most looking forward to in Glasgow? Have you been before?
22: I have, yes. I've been fortunate to have gone quite a long time ago with my husband. We toured around Great Britain. And recently the Jackaroo squad went, I think it was our final trial before they selected the final team for Glasgow. We actually had the opportunity to travel to Glasgow back in May. So it will be nice to go back. It's a lovely city, and there's lots and lots to see and do, a lot more than probably when I first went years ago, it was sort of a lot more industrial, but it's a lovely city. So we're very lucky that they put their hand up.
5: We certainly are.
22: To hold the games when we won't mention that they were going to be in Victoria.
5: No, you can mention it. We're calling it the Glasgow Games, brought to you by the state of Victoria. So you're welcome. As a taxpayer of Victoria to you, I say, please enjoy competing over there. Glad we could get the games to happen.
22: That's very true. Oh, dear, I'll have to repeat that to the rest of the team.
5: Yes, please do. Tell them to enjoy themselves on our dime.
22: Thank you.
5: Jackie, all the best with it. Thank you for your time.
22: Thank you, Heidi.
5: Jackie Hudson there, 75-year-old great-grandmother, Commonwealth Games bowls athlete, already a world champion in her own right, heading off to try again, representing Australia, selected on the team in the green and gold. I don't want to put too much pressure on her, but carrying the hopes of the nation. Jackie Hudson.
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12: 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Is that part of your gym routine? 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But we are taking song nominations right now. It has to be a Bonnie Tyler song, but you have to find a way to tie it back into an event of the week. Ashley, hello.
13: Hello, Heidi. I think Holding Out for a Hero.
12: Yes.
13: And tie it into Wednesday night, Nathan Cleary.
12: Why am I getting so many State of Origin calls?
13: I don't know. I just thought it'd be a good one.
12: Well, it is. Well, all right. Thank you, Ashley. Nathan Cleary, the hero New South Wales, didn't know they needed, but didn't know they had, and congratulations to the Blues. Tim. Hello, Tim. Hello, Tim. No, Tim's no good. Michael, what did you want to nominate, Michael?
14: Good morning, Heidi. Total Eclipse of My Heart to Taylor Swift's Wedding.
12: Oh. Explain it. Your heart is...
14: You're sort of a bit cryptic, really, isn't it?
12: Yes. Spell it out for me in a less cryptic way.
14: No, not right. No, I don't want to do that.
12: All right, Michael, thank you. Thank you. Total Eclipse of the Heart because of Taylor Swift Wedding. Susie, what's your nomination?
15: Look, I don't know if I've been a co-nominator of this because I rang in late.
12: No, you're right. Go ahead.
15: I've got two. I've got Lost in France. In France just winning their game in the World Cup.
12: Yeah.
15: And Hero, England, because they won their game, and just hearing Wonderwall at the end of all their matches is enough.
12: All right, Susie, thank you for the nomination. Lost in France and Hero, two nominations from Susie. Kim, g'day, Kim.
16: Hi. I'd like to unfortunately say it's a heartache too because of all the stabbings and fire bombings and potholes, and just it's more apt to what's going on in Victoria, unfortunately, at the moment than any of them.
12: All right. Kim, thank you for the nomination.

0: It just seemed to hit across so many themes of the week: Telstra, potholes, all the things falling apart. We need to check back in with the Farmers Federation on how their blitz of reporting potholes has gone. At 29 minutes past 11, joining me in the studio with the news headlines now, Madeline Burke. Hello.
1: You've done Tom proud with that one, Heidi.
0: Well, I didn't sing along with it. He would have been prouder if I had done that, but no one needs to have our licence cancelled because that went to air.
1: In the news today, the Telstra boss says she is deeply sorry for this week's mass outage, but insists planned protocols were followed as the meltdown unfolded. Vicky Brady has fronted the media hours after returning from overseas to deal with the fallout, rejecting suggestions that job cuts are linked to the timekeeping glitch which spread through the national network, saying her focus now is to make sure the network is stable and getting to the bottom of exactly what went wrong.
0: Did she go anywhere near talking about compensation? I didn't listen to the whole thing. I was on air,
1: I haven't caught that either, but I'll get...
0: I do know that she did not commit to surrendering bonuses. She was asked if voluntarily would you... she batted away questions about whether she or her leadership would surrender them. No, our focus is on other things and that's a matter for the board down the track.
1: Two young men remain in custody after several shots were fired into a cafe in Essendon early this morning. Earlier in the night, two 15-year-olds were arrested, found hiding in backyards in Greenvale after a chase across Melbourne's north that follows a car being set on fire. Richmond coach Adam Uze says youngster Sam Lawler is getting closer to a return to football. The 19-year-old hasn't played since round 7 due to a partial tear to his Achilles. Jordan Tunbridge has those stories and more in the news from 12.
0: Thank you very much for that, Madeline.
2: If someone tells you the new Quarter Pounder barbecue bacon is here, you don't Macca's walk.
3: Yeah, I'll be right back. Number 43.
2: You Macca's run. Ba-da-ba-ba-ba. 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
0: 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Mostly sunny with a top of 15 today. Currently it is on 11 degrees in the city. And a reminder, your weekend forecast, showers developing tomorrow, 15. Showers increasing Sunday and 14. Time now for...
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14: Morning, Heidi. Morning, everybody.
0: Morning, John. New study from the University of Malaysia suggests that smelling dark chocolate can boost your gym workout.
14: I thought you were going to say like Harvard or something, and then you said the University of Malaysia.
0: Malaysian
14: Not,
0: scientists.
14: I don't want to cast aspersions over the University of Malaysia, which I'm sure is a fine educational institution.
0: Feel fuller, less hungry, and get more gym reps in.
14: What do you do?
0: Sniff dark chocolate.
14: Really?
0: Mm. Would that be on your list of... Can't possible just, things as part of your gym regime?
14: Can you just eat the dark chocolate?
0: That is an option. I am told that some high-performance athletes do try dark chocolate. It improves their... They feel as though it improves their workout. Smelling dark chocolate first.
14: It feels slightly unsatisfying to me. I mean, I'm a sugarholic. Or no, dark chocolate's not great for sugarholics because it doesn't have that much.
0: Decreases your feelings of hunger, desire and intentions to eat. So, I mean, possibly is also good for your... health, for dieting, not just for a gym workout.
14: Who needs Ozempic if you can just sniff some...
0: Sniff dark chocolate.
14: Dark chocolate,
0: who knew
14: yes.
0: It was that simple? What's your go-to home remedy or a hack that you swear by? I don't know that many of us are going to suddenly be swearing by sniffing dark chocolate, but you must have something, a remedy,
14: a
0: hack.
14: I've got a few, actually. I polled some people at work today. I've got a few. But before we do that, there is a seminal one, that, especially for people listening that remember the... cinema classic, My Big Fat Greek Wedding. The dad in that...
0: Classic is a strong word, but yeah.
14: Oh, it's a classic. The dad in that film, he had a cure-all. The Greek dad in that film had a cure-all for everything. I think we've got the grab now.
15: Look at this. Rash. Somebody gave me the mati.
16: Put some Windex.
15: Oh, dust. Please, please.
16: Vula, this worked. Last night, my toe was as big as my face.
15: No.
14: And he put some Windex on it.
0: Windex on it.
14: Yeah.
0: Wonder if people did start putting Windex on things. Fixes everything. Cleans everything. Fixes everything.
14: Well, it's a lovely moment. I won't spoil it for people who haven't seen it. Then my mother used to, and it is. I mean, a Vicks is used in a whole range of ways.
0: Vicks does fix a lot of things.
14: Someone told me that their family was on the feet and then socks on, and you went to bed if you had a cold.
0: Yep, fixed it every time.
14: My mum was more boiling hot water, like steaming hot water in an ice cream container, and then a big glob of Vicks in that, and then she'd force your face into it with a towel over your head, and you had to like breathe it in. That was meant to
0: clear
14: your sinuses.
0: What's the fancy word that you buy now? You can buy one of those machines now.
14: Oh, can you?
0: Yeah.
14: I think it did more for my skin and my pores than it actually did for anything else.
0: Everything.
14: Yeah, exactly.
0: Vicks in a hot ice cream. I remember those big tubs of ice cream.
14: Yeah, what it was. Yep. So now polling people at work, there was a girl who her mother's remedy for a bee sting was to have a bath with onions.
0: Full immersion of the stung area.
14: I believe
0: in
14: so,
0: an
14: yes.
0: onion bath.
14: Yeah.
0: Cut onions? Must be.
14: Well, I also asked what type of onions, and she said she said brown onions.
0: Yes, not the salad onions.
14: And I said not red, and she looked at me like I was an idiot and said red are for scorpion stings, of course. So,
0: are you being serious?
14: No, I am being silly. Earache. Now, someone else at work had olive oil in the ear for earache.
0: Pour it in.
14: Apparently.
0: Or like put it on a
14: drip it in,
0: on a cotton bud and swirl it around.
14: They're obviously not buying the olive oil at the expensive supermarket that I go to.
0: I haven't found cheap olive oil, but sure, yeah.
14: My daughter used to kick up with when she played basketball when she was young, and she would get a sprained finger with a ball on the end.
0: I'd do that all the time.
14: I would make her do hot cold, so you'd have a really hot. And you put your hand in that, and then you put your hand in because it's supposed to draw the bruising out. So you do time in the hot, and it hurts. It obviously hurts your hand because you're getting the changes in temperature. It's not fun, but it's meant to draw
0: and
14: the bruising out.
0: And does it do something with the bruising? Did you learn that from your playing days? Some medieval torture that was inflicted upon you as an athlete?
14: Nah, I just wanted to torture my daughter, basically.
0: Interesting. Whenever I do that to my fingers, I just strap it to the finger next to it with tape and forget about it for a couple of weeks.
14: There was one too if you had swelling. You know, in part of the body. Like, I remember once I had a swollen knee when I was playing. And you put, I think it's lactic soda or electric soda. You tape that, and then it's meant to suck the swelling out. And then, so when you wake up in the morning, it's gone all hard and gunky. Because it's supposed to. Electric or electric soda?
0: Anybody heard of that? 1-3-6-9-3-11-9.
14: I could be making that up. I'm making most of this up, to be honest.
0: What remedy is in your family? Hack is in your family?
14: Have you got some over there?
0: Just a soup, like just a hot chicken soup when you've got a cold. That'll fix you right up. Vic's on my chest, not on my. Yeah, Vic's always on my chest and on my back.
14: Is there anything special in this chicken soup, though? Like, is it like.
0: As much garlic as possible.
14: Okay. And ginger or anything like that?
0: No. Not when I was a kid, no. It's just chicken, just garlic, chicken, onion, a lot of onion.
14: Did it work?
0: Yeah. Does it ever? You think, this is what I'll do for a cold. Someone said to me today when I got into the living and said, I'm coming down with a cold. B said, Armour Force, get some Armour Force into you. I'm like, what is Armour Force? Something from the chemist. Swear by it.
14: Because aren't oranges meant, you know how orange, you're meant to have vitamin C if you're getting sick, and then that's meant to be a steaming pile of not trueness.
0: Well, I think you're probably supposed to have the vitamin C to keep your immune system up at a more, at a heightened level before you get the cold, because it helps you not get the cold to start with. Because I always do that. I get a cold, now I'll start taking vitamin C. Should have done it a long time earlier.
14: Yeah.
0: 1-3-6-9-3, what are your remedies? What things do you absolutely swear by, even when others might think it's a bit mad? Call now, 1-3-3-6-9-3. We have from Hoyt's Food a $200 hamper of Hoyt's Herbs, Spices and Pickled Vegetables. 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
14: Shouldn't
0: sniffing dark chocolate.
14: I was going to say, shouldn't your production team have dark chocolate for us to be sniffing at this very moment?
0: Just see if it heightens performance. Actually, yes. Quick, dark chocolate, stat.
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5: Sixteen minutes to twelve.
6: That's ridiculous.
5: Michelle, hello.
7: Good morning. My parents used to be really, really big tea drinkers and they used to get a lot of stains in the sink around the plug hole. So my mum used to put paper towel, pour some bleach and let it sit for a couple of hours and it came up like brand new.
5: Do you do it now?
7: I sure do. I do it in my bathroom. I do it everywhere. And it also makes your actual drain smell good as well.
5: Paper towel, round the thing, bit of bleach. Nice. All right, Michelle, thank you.
6: Interesting.
5: That's a hack I could get around.
6: Sure.
5: Bruce, what's yours?
8: Hello.
5: Hello.
8: Hello. Yeah, my mum used to get bread. Mm. You'd cut the crust off, put it in a pot, boil it up and get it really hot and mushy, put that in a cloth, twist all the hot water out of it. So, you know, all the free water was gone.
5: Yeah.
8: Place that on a wound, bandage it, and it would withdraw the bruise, withdraw the inflammation and everything out. And it would work.
5: And Bruce, we're talking bog standard white bread or does it have to be wholemeal?
8: Yeah, just any bread.
5: Any bread.
6: Bruce, my mum used to do that too, but she used to serve it up as bread and butter pudding. She wouldn't actually put it on wounds.
5: Thank you, Bruce. Brad, hello, Brad.
9: Yeah, mine's, you know, when your headlights get all sort of that foggy, misty look on the day, you wipe WD-40 on it and polish it into it and it brings them.
5: Yeah. On the outside of the headlights?
9: Yeah, the outside of your headlights, when they get that, like, like a rough look on them.
5: I would submit to you respectfully, there's not many things WD-40 can't fix.
9: You're not wrong. You spray it on all your joints on the front of your car or the boots and that, and they won't deteriorate, and you won't have to redo them after about 10 years.
5: Thank you very much, Brad.
6: Would have made my mum's bread and butter pudding taste better, I tell you right now.
5: What about if you were using it instead of the Windex in my big fat Greek wedding?
6: Well, yeah.
5: Probably don't put it on wounds, open wounds especially. Paul, what's your hack?
10: I just wanted to back up, John, about the electric soda.
5: What is it, though?
10: It's a detergent or something. You used to put it in washing clothes or something and put it in a hot bath and soak your footy injuries. It's been around forever.
6: Thank you for backing me up, Paul.
5: My only question is where do you get, I mean, is it a brand name? Is it in the laundry aisle?
10: I haven't seen it, but in the laundry aisle is the supermarkets.
6: Well, Paul's not responsible for you get it.
5: I'm just asking where you source this electric soda.
6: He's merely saying it works.
5: Thank you, Paul. Good. Thank you, Paul. Glad it works. Don't know where you can get it. Maybe it was a thing that used to be good and now it no longer exists. That's all I'm asking. Sarah, hello.
11: Hi. If anyone's got gastro, you take a couple of charcoal tablets. Within 15 minutes, the cramping stops and everything stops and you feel better.
5: It's all over?
11: All over.
5: A couple of charcoal tablets.
11: Within 15 minutes, charcoal. And if you want to drink something, flat Coca-Cola. My mum was overseas and she had a really bad attack of gastro. And the manager of the hotel came to her and gave a flat Coca-Cola. My mum never drinks Coke. She was a health nut.
5: Yes. And it fixed her right up. And
11: within 15 minutes.
6: So you remember you, some years ago when the MCG had that rabbit terrine incident?
5: I do.
6: And yes. Laid quite a few folk low.
5: Yes.
6: All they needed was charcoal on hand and those people would have been able to see out the game rather than
5: they
6: spend
5: would have
6: the
5: been.
6: Rest of their time in the toilet.
5: And a bit flat Coke.
6: Yes.
5: Actually, that does remind me, flat lemonade when you've had a bad night or diarrhoea or like gastro or whatever. Like it's flat lemonade. It's something we'd always swear by. Joining me in the studio with a preview of the afternoon program, Laura Spurway. Hello.
12: Flat lemonade. Yep. It was a staple in my household. And my mum always used to say chamomile tea with some honey if you had a stomach upset.
6: How long does it take? Like say you've got lemonade in the fridge, right?
5: Yes.
6: But it's not flat.
5: Well, you just have to shake it a few times, open it a few times till it loses all its...
6: A few times?
5: Yeah, a few times.
6: Does it take an hour? How long does it take?
5: Or you leave it in a glass out on the... Does it just lose the bubbles over time?
12: Yeah.
5: I can't remember how you make lemonade flat.
12: But it had to be flat.
5: I just know you have to drink the flat lemonade.
12: It had to be flat.
5: Yeah.
12: That's right.
6: I know how to make a radio segment flat. I'll ask you that question.
12: Sorry, I'll move on now. Coming up on 3AW Afternoons, shifting the blame. Have you ever taken the fall, cop something for someone... Or someone taking the blame for you. This has come up because a 29-year-old Victorian police officer was kicked off the force for blaming his 92-year-old granddad for a speeding fine. So have you ever taken the blame for someone? Might have to give some fake names for the callers.
6: Well, didn't that famously happen with Joe the cameraman in that game of cricket where there was the voice, can't bat, can't bowl, and it was... Did Warney say that or they blame Joe the cameraman? Or I might be just telling the story incorrectly, but there was definitely something around that.
12: Where a cameraman was blamed. It wouldn't be the first time, would it, Heidi?
5: Nah, wouldn't
12: be the first time.
5: Usually they deserve it, but I mean...
12: Also,
5: I'm not going back into TV today. It's fine,
12: Neil the Seal is back in the sea. I've been following Neil for the past couple of weeks. I've been doing the show. I've been slightly obsessed with this one-ton seal and all the havoc he's been wreaking on Tassie. Have you ever had a weird and wonderful encounter with an animal? I didn't get to meet Neil. I'm sorry about that. But the Tasmanian government says he's returned safely to sea. You know, we can debate about how that's happened. But Neil the Seal, and are your kids, Heidi, at all interested in following in your footsteps, doing what you do?
5: My daughter was. She did work experience and then, yes, was thinking about studying a journalism degree, and I keep saying don't do that.
12: Yep. So my mum said that to me and I ignored her. Mm. So she's coming in today for Friday lunch and we're going to talk about family business. Have you gotten into the family business? What made you do it? Were you warned against it like me and ignored them anyway?
5: All right, lovely. All with Laura Spurway after midday on the flat lemonade from Liam. Flat lemonade is crap, overly sugary, actually dehydrates you. My grandparents believe the same garbage. Who knew flat lemonade was such a hot source of debate?
6: I was going to say, strong opinions on flat lemonade.
5: Jen, what's yours? Remedy or hack?
13: I've got three quick ones, but the one for the cold, dear, is garlic. It's crushed. It has to be raw garlic. Mm-hmm. And you put it in a warm glass of water, not hot, because if you put it in hot, it doesn't do the job. Mm-hmm. A teaspoon of raw honey. And if you don't like the taste of it, you just put a bit of lemon juice in and leave it sit for about 10 minutes and sip it like a tea. Yum.
6: Jen,
13: the next day.
6: Jen, can you kiss someone after having drunk that, though? That sounds like your breath could be coming straight from Satan's bottom.
13: The washing soda, I've been using it for years. You can still buy it.
5: You can? All right, good. Yeah, and how many cloves of garlic? I am coming down with a cold at the moment. How many cloves of garlic?
13: You put about one or two little ones and just crush it down hard.
5: All right,
13: and
5: great.
13: Just put it.
5: Jen, I appreciate the advice. I'm going to give that a whirl this afternoon.
6: You should have some flat lemonade too.
5: Just mix it all together. Garlic and flat lemonade. Viv. G'day, Viv.
14: G'day, how you going? I just have a recipe using electric soda, which you're right, you can get at Woolies. Just ask somebody, they'll tell you where it is. They're cleaning silver, put some foil in the bottom of a bowl. Put electric soda, just a small amount, like a little handful of electric soda in it, and put your silver jewellery on it, put boiling water on it, and they'll come up sparkling clean. Electric soda is a water softener.
6: Viv, that is a thing for me because I've been cleaning up my parents' garage and I found an old silver tray that I won for something or other that I'm quite attached to, and it is discoloured, and now I know how to fix that discoloration.
5: Yeah, just have to find the electric soda, then you're going to be able to fix bruising, you're going to be able to fix your silver. It's all the things.
6: Unfortunately, I wasn't really listening to what Viv was saying because I was thinking about something else.
5: No, but she said just go to the supermarket and ask them.
6: Okay.
5: Someone will know where it is. Thank you, Viv. Jason, what did you want to say?
15: Yeah, a cure for plantar fasciitis. You get your water bottle, take fill it 3/4 full, chuck it in the freezer, and when it's solid frozen, roll your foot on it, and that'll get rid of it. Another point I got with that Connie's crystals, or the crystals they're talking about, if you put that in, if you've got a swollen knee and it's all full of fluid,
5: yeah,
15: put it inside a stocking, wrap it around your leg, wrap a towel around it,
5: yeah,
15: and go to sleep. When you wake up in the morning, all the swelling and
6: that's what I used to do.
5: It's Connie's crystal.
15: Yep.
5: See, electric soda, I didn't know what you mean. Connie's crystals I heard of.
6: But is that a brand name of electric soda?
5: Jason, is it?
15: I think so, yeah. Mm. I think so. And the other thing is the other guy that talked about the WD-40 on the light.
5: Yeah.
15: I'm an ex-mechanic. What works better than WD-40 is fly spray. You won't believe it, but it works better.
5: Better than WD-40. All right, Jason, thank you very much for the call. John Oroglaso, you have one Judy left.
6: Do I really?
5: Yeah, who are we giving the $200 of Hoyt's herbs, spices and pickled vegetables to?
6: I'm going with recency bias. I'm going with Jason. Because he told us, he cleared up for you what electric soda is.
5: Yep. I've never heard of it. Cottage crystals, I've certainly heard of.
6: Do you not put me under the kind of pressure? Tom never does it. He never lets me have autonomy.
5: Look, Tom's back next week. Fight it out with him then. John Oroglaso, thank you.
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1: 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Good times made great.
5: Been waiting to see what the Indian Prime Minister and the Australian Prime Minister were going to announce today at the MCG. It's something about an opening BBL game that will be played in India. More detail on that to come across the afternoon. In the running for the weekly Word on the Street prize this week is Rick. Rick called to tell us about a truck with an oversized load that had rolled over when turning in Rosanna. Caused all manner of mayhem. Thanks for letting us know, Rick. The weekly prize for Word on the Street is thanks to Imp Jewellery. You are also in the draw for the end of the year to win $60,000 toward a Mercedes-Benz of your choice from Mercedes-Benz Brighton. When you think trading in, think Mercedes-Benz Brighton. They promise to better any trade-in price on all makes and models. My thanks to Brianna, to Lauren, to Bea and to Jackson for this week. Tom Elliott is back with you on Monday. I'll talk to you next time.
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2: G'day, it's Tom Parry with your local news. Greater Bendigo councillor Donna Nicholas has passed away. The city's mayor and CEO confirmed her death in a statement released this morning, saying Donna took to her role with great enthusiasm and a genuine commitment to serving her community. She represented Lockwood Ward for less than 3 months, having been elevated to council in a by-election back in April. Central Victorian Police are feeling pretty chuffed about an apparent drop in the number of serious and violent crimes being committed locally. According to Acting Sergeant Ian Ashcroft, the region saw
23: in excess of a 40% decrease in the rolling 12 months between June 2025 to 26 and the previous 12 months of June 24 to 25.
2: Trains have resumed operating on the Bendigo and Maryborough lines following a 2-day communications outage. Speaking in Melbourne yesterday, V-Line CEO Will Tiopo said that Telstra was able to undertake some repair programming to stabilise the network.
24: And that involved making sure that the 4G train radio system was talking correctly and integrating correctly with the satellite phones.
2: The first round of tickets go on sale today for the Bendigo Comedy Festival, with promoters claiming this year's event to be their biggest ever. Among those expected to appear are Danielle Walker, frequent Spicks and Specks panellist Dave O'Neill, and Kiwi comic Ray O'Leary. More acts will be announced in the coming weeks ahead of the fest happening in October. And in sport, after uniting for the Women's Interleague clash in Ballarat last weekend, clubs will resume their normal hostilities this Sunday in the Central Victoria Footy League. Round 13 has reigning premiers Castlemaine hosting current frontrunners Golden Square, the Thunder up against Eaglehawk at Waroona Oval, Sandhurst welcoming Morong to the QEO, and White Hills at home against the Wedge-tailed Eagles.
1: Human ISA Mitre 10, building with Bendigo since 1880. Gold Central Victoria, national news, now.
25: Hi, I'm Britt Aylin. Telstra says it's been assisting police in South Australia as they investigate whether there's a link between Wednesday's major network issues and the death of a person in regional SA. CFO Michael Ackland explaining that they haven't found any record of a failed 000 call from anyone at the relevant address.
26: We've also confirmed there were no active outages affecting the local area at the time, and our records show good mobile signal strength at that location. So we will continue to work closely with South Australian authorities, providing information that may assist them, and our thoughts remain with the person's family.
25: It comes as telco boss Vicky Brady's apologised for the outage, saying that Telstra takes full responsibility for what happened. Pauline Hanson's hit out at the federal opposition leader, insisting she's not the enemy. Angus Taylor used a speech to warn of an eternity of pain if One Nation ever got into government. But the party head says he's fighting the wrong fight.
3: The people of Australia are crying out for change. Listen to the people, Angus, and work with me. Stop denigrating One Nation and work together.
25: The Ebola outbreak in the Democratic Republic of the Congo has now seen 600 deaths from nearly 1,800 confirmed cases, according to updated data from the World Health Organization. The African CDC says it's the fastest growing outbreak they've ever seen, with the number of cases estimated to double every 4 weeks. And while petrol prices may have eased, it looks like another global crisis, the high price of coffee, will be with us for some time yet. Industry experts, including Giuseppe Lavazza from the famous coffee family, believe it'll be at least 2 years before supply picks up enough to bring prices down. To sport now, and West Tigers take on the Warriors in tonight's NRL action. It comes as co-captain Jerome Luai has been granted an early release from his contract, freeing up salary cap space. And in the AFL, Jaden Laverde is set to make his return for the Giants for their clash with the Cats on Saturday. The key defender has been out for the last 2 weeks with a hamstring injury. That's the latest in news and sport.
4: 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Now.
7: Good afternoon, I'm Toby Goff. The Telstra chief executive says she's deeply sorry for the way people were let down by this week's nationwide outage. Vicky Brady has fronted the media just hours after touching down in the country to answer questions about the meltdown.
8: We have let our customers and Australians down. And for that, I am deeply sorry. I understand how much Australians rely on us to keep in touch, to work and stay safe.
7: The telco has confirmed it's assisting South Australian police with investigations into whether there is any connection between the outage and one person's death. A health department ban on the sale of moringa has left Australian growers in murky waters ahead of the upcoming summer harvest. Rural reporter Darcy Fitzpatrick explains.
9: Food Standards Australia and New Zealand rejected a proposal to classify the plant as a standard food ingredient, warning research into potential health and reproductive risks remains inconclusive. The move has affected farmers who've invested savings into establishing domestic crops, claiming they were never consulted or warned about the sudden restrictions. Raw moringa leaves, pods and oils face immediate seizure at the border, while certain capsules and powders registered with the Therapeutic Goods Administration remain legal. Growers have applied to reverse the ban, but with a standard review process usually taking up to 2 years, relief ahead of the summer harvest has been ruled out. Dusty Fitzpatrick, National Rural News.
7: Industry specialists have predicted Australia's trade lamb prices could hit an unprecedented annual average of 1,225 cents a kilo by next year. Analysts say tightening global beef and lamb supplies would drive the price surge. While export demand remains strong, producers are being told to keep an eye on international trade risks and volatile weather patterns. Australian scientists have created a new soil fungi database that could help farmers slash their reliance on expensive imported fertilisers. The breakthrough comes after the Middle East conflict sent the price of imported urea fertilisers soaring to $1,400 a tonne. Western Sydney University's Dr. Adam Frew says they've been matching ancient fungi strains to specific soils and plants to boost quality.
10: And basically, plants have had this sort of relationship with these fungi since plants evolved to come onto land. So before plants even had roots, they were relying on these fungi to access things like nutrients from the soil, which they couldn't access themselves.
7: Australia's domestic coffee industry is poised for a revamp as growers celebrate record-breaking harvests in far north Queensland. Rising consumer demand and new climate-resilient bean varieties are driving optimism in local producers. Researchers are now looking to expand coffee cultivation into Western Australia, while local farmers scale up operations to match a 20% annual increase in customer demand. The New South Wales government has invested $2 million to establish the state's first wine de-alcoholisation facility in Young. The new hub and bottling unit at Freeman Vineyards will allow local winemakers to process non-alcoholic varieties on site rather than sending their products interstate. Owner Dr. Brian Freeman says it'll boost local jobs and help meet a new global demand.
6: See, our region here, because it is quite cool and we have low yields, that we produce premium and ultra-premium wines. So we're taking those quality wines and removing the alcohol from it.
7: This is the National Rural News.
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12: Central Victoria weather for Tintacar. 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
13: We've got a partly cloudy day today across Central Victoria. Bendigo, Maryborough and Castlemaine 13. Ballarat tops at 12. We've got some overnight lows of 4. Showers expected tomorrow. Bendigo, Maryborough tops of 13. Castlemaine 12, Ballarat 11.
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13: The sad, sad news this morning. The passing of 1980s superstar Bonnie Tyler overnight at the age of 75. The condolences came in from the Prince and Princess of Wales and also Rod Stewart.
14: We lost a good friend of mine in the last 24 hours, Bonnie Tyler. So, yes, I'm high. Not in my life. Get your when it's too late. Get your when you die.
13: That's why we are kicking off our Totally 80s lunch with a Totally 80s Bonnie Tyler takeover. Holding out for a hero on the way. Total eclipse of the heart as well. But here is It's a Heartache. You're on Gold. Yeah.

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0: There's Bonnie Tyler, Total Eclipse of the Heart, finishing up your totally 80s Bonnie Tyler triple play. Before that, Holding Out for a Hero and It's a Heartache. And the condolences have come through from the Prince and Princess of Wales, Rod Stewart. The sad, sad passing of Bonnie Tyler overnight at the age of 75. You're on Gold Central Victoria. Your Totally 80s lunch continues next with Dragon Rain.
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2: Well, I'm sorry to say this is not a very nice topic. Some 90% of the population pick their nose. But now experts say that could have something to do with the onset of Alzheimer's disease. Digging for gold, particularly with dirty fingers, can introduce bacteria to the nose, causing infections to the brain. And smell tests have become a non-invasive way to screen for Alzheimer's risks. Just as a parting thought, you know how to make a hanky dance? Put a bit of boogie in it.
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0: The Bendigo Writers Council next meeting is on July 29th at the Bendigo Library, starting at 7pm. 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

0: That's your Totally 80s lunch done and dusted for today with a bit of Duran Duran. And if you love those 80s vibes, it's a Totally 80s Friday night from 8 o'clock tonight. So if you want that 80s fix, make sure you're listening to Gold Central Victoria. Coming up after your 1 o'clock news, the request line is now open on 5444 1071. Ring me if you would like to hear a song.
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9: Hello, I'm Fee Papel. The head of Telstra has apologised for this week's nationwide outage that impacted millions of Australians. Vicky Brady arrived back in the country this morning after cutting her holiday short. The CEO says they've let Australians down.
10: And for that, I am deeply sorry. I understand how much Australians rely on us to keep in touch, to work and stay safe. I also understand the broader impact on the community when services go down, from things like payments to transport.
9: Angus Taylor isn't a fan of Pauline Hanson, the opposition leader warning of an eternity of pain if One Nation wins government. He says the party won't fix Australia's problems and would only make things worse. More cases of the H5 strain of the bird flu have been detected, one in South Australia, the other one in WA. Agriculture Minister says it's the first time a native bird has died from the deadly strain.
11: Our scientists are undertaking further work to establish the potential pathway that resulted in the Australian seabird's infection.
9: Police in New South Wales say they've infiltrated and dismantled a criminal network responsible for importing and distributing specialised electronic devices for use in illegal activities. Detectives from the Organised Crime Squad have reportedly intercepted close to 100 devices linked to the network over the past month. And riot police have been called to break up crowds in the streets of London after France knocked out Morocco from the World Cup. Rowdy fans set off fireworks, with one person reportedly being treated for injuries. In sport, Nathan Buckley has turned down Essendon's offer to be part of the selection process for the vacant head coaching role. It's believed the Geelong assistant is continuing to chase the inaugural role of Tassie's senior coach. Bulldog centre Bronson Cherry will leave the club at the end of the year to join the Storm after signing a 3-year deal. And round 19 of the NRL kicks off tonight with the West Tigers up against the Warriors. That's the latest in news and sport.
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0: We've got a partly cloudy day today across Central Victoria. Bendigo, Maryborough and Castlemaine 13. Ballarat tops at 12. We've got some overnight lows of 4. Showers expected tomorrow. Bendigo, Maryborough tops of 13. Castlemaine 12, Ballarat 11.
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0: The request line is now open on 5444 1071, and this one is for Donna, The Angels. We got to get out of this place. If you would like a song, give me a call, because the request line is now open. 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

There's the Rolling Stones, Angie on Gold Central Victoria, FM 98.3, AM 1071. And some breaking news. The passing of the human headline, Darren Hinch, has died at the age of 82. He's a former senator, a massive media figure in my lifetime. Darren Hinch has died today at the age of 82. Here's Aussie Crawl on Gold.

0: There's the Travelling Wilburys on Gold. It is the request hour. Give me a buzz. 5444 1071. I'll throw a song on for you. I've got Damien, and you love the Dream Academy, Life in a Northern Town.
1: Oh, mate, it's just been my favourite song since I was younger. With that one, I used to love that song. It's played all the time on the old cassette.
0: It's coming up right after Hot Chocolate. Everyone's a winner on Gold Central Victoria. 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
7: 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Thanks, Chris.
8: Hi, I'm Phoebe Humphrey from Your News Now, and these are Your News headlines. Indian Prime Minister Narendra Modi's visit to Melbourne has been met with both pageantry and protest. The Home Affairs Minister says he'll do nothing to help a group of suspected ISIS fighters come home from Iraq. Iran claims at least 14 people have been killed by US strikes, and tributes are flowing for Bonnie Tyler, who has died at the age of 75. Get your news when you want it. 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

0: There's a bit of Akadaka Highway to Hell on Gold Central Victoria. Cassandra's called through on 5444 1071, and I'm picking the request. This song by the Spice Girls is coming up. If you want to be my lover, you gotta
1: get with my friends. I used to love the Spice Girls when I was little.
0: Taking us back to the late 90s girl band vibes here on Gold Central Victoria.
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0: The Bendigo Theatre Company, also known as BTC, they're looking for some volunteers. They're a small group of retired people. They meet each Wednesday morning and some Saturdays between 9 a.m. and noon at Allingham Street in Golden Square. They're looking for some people that are handy, that can build some sets, create scenery, make some props and just general facility maintenance. Come on down to BTC for some creativity, coffee and a chat. Gold Central Victoria, we are your leaders in local.
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3: A discovered trove of 100-year-old sketches could hold clues that Donald Trump and his youngest son, Barron, could be hopping through the decades. 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And there was a book that came out in the 1890s that tells the tale of a boy named Barron Trump who lived in a lavish castle Trump and guided by a wise mentor, Don. Oh.
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some classic Elton John. The Bitch is back on Gold Central Victoria, FM 98.3, AM 1071. Your 2 o'clock news coming up in a couple of minutes, which means no one-hit wonders here. It's two opposite two time, a double dose of Tina Turner coming up.

0: and two of the best from Crowded House in the mix. 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
2: Did you know that breaking wind could protect against Alzheimer's disease? Well, my partner reckons I should be sharp as a tack for many years to come. But recently, scientists have discovered that we're producing bottom burps a lot more often than previously thought. Previous research pinpointed an average of 14 toots a day. Some let Fluffy off the chain up to 59 times. I just hope the research is all legit. I'd hate to smell a rat.
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7: Hello, I'm Fee Papel. Former veteran broadcaster Darren Hinch has passed away. The 82-year-old spent years on the airwaves and went to prison three times for contempt of court after breaching court suppression orders. The human headline battled liver cancer in his later years and died in his sleep overnight. Telstra has rejected calls for broader compensation payments for those impacted by this week's outage. Millions of customers were affected, including businesses unable to accept payments. Telstra CFO Michael Ackland says they will assess compensation on a case-by-case basis.
8: Well, you ring up and customers would make a complaint. Our staff are ready to deal with those. They would talk about the impact that it had on them. And then there would be our normal BAU process for compensation.
7: The deadly strain of the bird flu has been detected for the first time in an Australian bird found in South Australia. Federal Agriculture Minister Julie Collins says experts are continuing to meet to discuss what to do next.
9: This is a coastal seabird that has an overlapping coastal range with migratory seabirds that have previously tested positive for H5.
7: Victorian detectives searching for a missing teen have found human remains. The 13-year-old girl, last seen nearly a week ago in the state's west, her death is being treated as suspicious. And the prime energy drink made famous by YouTuber Logan Paul has fallen into administration. The Aussie arm owing millions in debt only 2 years after raking in $14 million in revenue at its prime. In sport, Richmond is hoping to disrupt the D's during Sunday's clash at the MCG. The side has won just two games this season, but coach Adam Uze says they hope to spoil the party.
10: They're playing good footy at the G, so that's our home ground. We can't wait to get across there on Sunday and that make it really tough for them. So this time of the year, like I said, we know what's coming. They're in really good form and, yeah, great opportunity for our young side.
7: Round 19 of the NRL kicks off tonight with the West's Tigers hosting the Warriors. Both sides welcome back their skippers for the clash, with Jerome Luai back on deck for the Tigers after missing last week with concussion, while the Warriors will be boosted by the return of James Fisher-Harris from injury. And France is the first team through to the World Cup semi-finals after beating Morocco 2-0 this morning. That's the latest in news and sport.
1: Gold Central Victoria weather, thanks to Prestige Jayco Bendigo.
0: We've got a partly cloudy day today across Central Victoria. Bendigo, Maryborough and Castlemaine 13. Ballarat tops at 12. We've got some overnight lows of 4. Showers expected tomorrow. Bendigo, Maryborough tops of 13. Castlemaine 12, Ballarat 11.
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You won't hear Soft Cell or the Romantics here because they're one-hit wonders. We're playing two songs from the same artist. This is the Two Ups at Two. G-O.

0: 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It doesn't matter what it is. We'll give you a celebratory shout out on the day that you're celebrating. And one lucky person once a week will take home a $50 voucher to the Queen's Arms Hotel. Register right now on the Gold Central Victoria website. Two from Cheap Trick on the Way, Dream Police, and Don't Be Cruel coming up next on Gold.
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4: 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Nah, still not right. 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Car and boot full of loot. Bingo. 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

two of a kind, non-identical twins. Nope. Best call it the Two After Two. 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

0: 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Coming up after your latest news, sport and weather, an extreme song that we all love to sing along to.
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0: More Than Words coming up after Hall & Oates Out of Touch. And if you are on the Meat Tray Friday shortlist, I'll be calling the winner after David Bowie. 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
3: Hello, I'm Fee Papel. Darren Hinch posted on social media in the final hours before his death overnight. The 82-year-old sharing a photo of his brother on Facebook yesterday afternoon. Known for his catchphrase, "That's life," the veteran broadcaster had been battling an aggressive form of liver cancer. The Federal Communications Minister is vowing to hold Telstra to account off the back of this week's mass outage. More than 600 people were unable to contact emergency services during the outage, with welfare checks now complete and no adverse outcomes reported. Annika Wells says Telstra needs to face the music.
15: Telstra has a lot of questions to answer. We need to get to the bottom of what happened. We need to understand how to prevent it from happening again.
3: The deadly strain of the bird flu has been detected for the first time in an Australian bird found in South Australia. But the Federal Agricultural Minister says there's been no widespread deaths. The Northern Territory Children's Commissioner is not happy with the government over changes to child protection laws. Charlene Musk has quit, saying she can't continue in the role that doesn't protect Indigenous children. She says the Territory government sidelined her by going ahead with amendments that are opposed by legal advocates, human rights and First Nations groups. And Volkswagen says it's planning to cut the number of models on offer in a bid to reduce the costs. The German carmaker says it's part of a plan to better compete with Chinese companies. In sport, West Coast has signed Elijah Hewitt for another 4 years. The 22-year-old turning down offers from rival clubs to commit to the Eagles. Round 18 of the AFL continues tonight with Collingwood and North Melbourne at Marvel. And in NRL, round 19 kicks off tonight with the West Tigers up against the Warriors. Stars Mitch Barnett and Kirk Capewell sitting out the game after Wednesday night's Origin decider, with the Tigers set to welcome back Jerome Luai from concussion. That's the latest in news and sport.
2: Gold Central Victoria weather for the Courthouse Hotel, Pall Mall, Bendigo.
16: We've got a partly cloudy day today across Central Victoria. Bendigo, Maryborough and Castlemaine 13. Ballarat tops at 12. We've got some overnight lows of 4. Showers expected tomorrow. Bendigo, Maryborough tops of 13. Castlemaine 12, Ballarat 11.
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0: 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And let's call the winner of Meat Tray Friday. And today's winner is Wendy.
1: Hello.
0: Hello, Wendy.
1: Yeah, hi. How are you?
0: Not too bad. It's Chris from Gold Central Victoria. How's your Friday going so far?
1: It's going along very lazily, thank you.
0: I'm going to make it even feel better. You're this week's winner of Meat Tray Friday.
1: Oh, that's fantastic. Thank you very, very much.
0: Now, come tomorrow, what's the first thing you're going to chuck on the barbie or put in the oven?
1: They're chicken schnitzels.
0: Oh, they're so good as well. They are so delicious. They're probably the best chicken schnitzels in Central Victoria. I'm going to say it now. They are good.
1: They are very good.
0: Well, Wendy, congratulations. You are this week's winner of Meat Tray Friday. And, well, enjoy some meat.
1: Thank you very much. Have a lovely weekend.
0: And all thanks to Central Vic Meats, the best quality meats at the very best prices. I will reopen the Meat Tray Friday shortlist again Monday after 3 o'clock. So make sure you're listening to Gold. Here's Kate Bush running up that hill.

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0: Toto, Rosanna on Gold Central Victoria, FM 98.3, AM 1071. And it is a week away, the 2026 Australian Sheep and Wool Show, Friday the 17th until Sunday the 19th of July at Bendigo Showgrounds. And we will be there. I'll be broadcasting live and local on Friday the 17th of July from 12 to 4pm. Robbo's going to be there on Saturday. Come on down and say hello. 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
8: Hi, we're turning back the clock on July 10. The world's first communications satellite, Telstar, was launched in 1962.
9: Pictures, telephone calls, telegraph messages and computer data all can be handled by the orbiting device.
8: In 1967, Bobby Gentry recorded the song she called A Study of Unconscious Cruelty. Ode to Billy Joe won a handful of Grammys and is regarded as one of the greatest country songs of all time.
10: Today, Billy Joe McAllister jumped off the Tallahatchie Bridge.
8: to 1985, when the Greenpeace ship Rainbow Warrior was sunk in Auckland.
10: I thought we'd been in a collision with another boat at sea.
8: On the same day, Coca-Cola announced that Old Coke was back after the failure of the new recipe.
11: Brought us to the decision to bring back the classic taste, which we so calmly abandoned.
8: Boris Yeltsin took office as the first elected president of Russia in 1991. And in 2019, the last Volkswagen Beetle rolled off the production line.
12: I've got to believe in my heart that the bug will be back.
8: To the birthdays, and with Wimbledon on, the last British woman to win the title in 1977, Virginia Wade, turns 81.
13: She's done it. A fairy story come true.
8: Indian cricket legend Sunil Gavaskar is 77, the first batsman to score 10,000 test runs.
14: Gavaskar goes over the top and goes in the record book.
8: Neil Tennant, one half of the pop duo The Pet Shop Boys, is 72 today. Aussie comedian and TV presenter Adam Hills turns 56.
15: I think because I'm an Aussie, I can't walk out and go, "Hi everyone, here are my jokes."
8: Modern Family star Sofia Vergara celebrates her 54th birthday.
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8: Special one for Brendan Lade, the Port Adelaide great, now assistant coach of the Bulldogs, is 50.
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8: And Brisbane Broncos captain Adam Reynolds is 36.
19: Reynolds chipping over the top.
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0: Madison, finishing up your feel-good work days for Friday the 10th of July 2026. Guess what? Jonesy and Amanda, they are back on deck Monday afternoon from 4 o'clock, but Shane Bryan, he's got one more Friday to go, so stay listening as he drives you that last little bit home. We'll chat tomorrow, 10 o'clock sharp, for the sideline view so you can get that sporting fix across central Victoria. 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
3: Hello, I'm Fee Papel. Tributes are coming in following the death of veteran broadcaster Darren Hinch. The 82-year-old passed away overnight from an aggressive form of liver cancer. Federal Communications Minister Annika Wells says he will be missed.
4: To me, he's known best as a journalist, a renowned journalist. He was an author, lately a federal senator. I think he will be remembered as an icon of the media. I think that's fair to say, and by all those fondly whom he fought and advocated for.
3: Growing concerns over the impact the bird flu is having in Australia, with the deadly H5 strain detected in a native seabird for the first time. Previous cases involved migratory birds from the sub-Antarctic region, but the latest was a local bird in South Australia. It takes the total number of detections to 12. Charlie Kirk's family want evidence against the man accused of killing him released publicly. The 31-year-old political activist was shot dead while giving a speech in the US in September last year. His wife and parents are concerned not making all the information public could lead to conspiracy theories. And it seems Meghan Markle has had a change of heart about joining Harry in the UK. After scrapping travel plans last week over the lack of police protection, the Duchess is believed to be heading to London with Prince Archie and Princess Lilibet for the first time in 4 years. In sport, West Coast has signed Elijah Hewitt to another 4 years. The 22-year-old turning down offers from rival clubs to stay with the Eagles. Round 18 continues tonight with Collingwood and North Melbourne at Marvel Stadium. While in the NRL, round 19 kicks off tonight with the West Tigers hosting the Warriors. Both sides welcome back their skippers for the clash, with Jerome Luai back on deck for the Tigers after missing last week with concussion, while the Warriors will be boosted by the return of James Fisher-Harris from injury. That's the latest in news and sport.
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5: Partly cloudy tonight across Central Victoria, getting as low as 4 degrees overnight. Showers tomorrow. Bendigo and Maryborough 13, Castlemaine 12, Ballarat 11. 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

0: Good afternoon. Shane Bryan with you, filling in for Jonesy and Amanda back on Monday. Now, how do you release a brand new album when you're one of the biggest bands in rock history, if not the biggest? Well, apparently, you take over the London skyline. Was in the stars, Mick Jagger, Ronnie Wood. They hosted an exclusive launch party this week. There was a star-studded guest list, including Daniel Craig, Rachel Weisz, Sam Fender, Sacha Baron Cohen, John McEnroe, and Sex Pistols bass player Glenn Matlock. But there were other stars involved. The real show was outside. 500 drones lit up the skies above London. They created or recreated the iconic Rolling Stones tongue logo and also the artwork from the new album. Surprises didn't stop there, though. The guests were then treated with an intimate live performance from Mick Jagger and Ronnie Wood. They played the new track Ringing Hollow in front of the celebrity crowd. Now, more than six decades into their career, I can't believe how they're still finding ways to make headlines, right? Most bands celebrate the new album with a listening party. The Rolling Stones, well, they celebrated by giving London a big old tongue licking, didn't they? Well, don't forget on Sunday night, you can listen to a big special put on by Jason Staveley right here, 6 p.m. It's the Rolling Stones special to celebrate their brand new album, Foreign Tongues. We've got better music, more of it for the drive home, coming right up.
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2: Now a resurfaced recording of the final concert of Elvis Presley has sparked time travel theories. Nearly 50 years after Presley's final performance, attention's turned to a woman who appears to be holding a small handheld device that some believe resembles a modern smartphone, roughly 30 years before the very first iPhone was released. Skeptics say an autographed book, early tape recorder, or even a whiskey flask. Some, of course, claim Presley's death was fake to place him in a witness protection due to alleged threats from mafia. I heard one that he was running a service station in Tasmania a while back as well.
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0: Good afternoon, Shane Bryan with you, filling in for Jones and Amanda. Back on Monday. Now, sadly, Australia has lost one of its most recognisable and controversial media voices, veteran broadcaster, journalist, former senator, and self-proclaimed human headline, Darren Hinch, has died at the age of 82. Now, reports have just said that he has passed away peacefully at home after a series of ongoing health battles. For more than four decades, he was impossible to ignore. It didn't matter whether it was radio or television or newspaper or later on in politics. He built a reputation for being fearless, outspoken, and often controversial. Was not afraid to challenge authority, break the rules, tackle stories that others definitely wouldn't touch. And away from broadcasting, he survived some incredible personal challenges as well. Underwent a life-saving liver transplant in 2011 after being diagnosed with terminal cancer, and then continued working despite the incredible health setbacks that he had in later years. He even entered federal politics, serving as a Victorian senator after founding Darren Hinch's Justice Party. So love him or loathe him, Darren Hinch left a mark on Australian media that few others could really match, that's for sure. Broadcaster, campaigner, headline maker, senator, Darren Hinch was just 82 when he passed away. And as he famously signed off for many years, that's life. We've got better music, more of it, coming right up for the drive home.
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0: Shane Bryan with you, filling in for Jonesy and Amanda back on Monday. Coming up next hour, we remember Bonnie Tyler, the incredible musician, passed away at the age of 75 overnight. And Neil the Seal, Australia's favourite seal, has headed back to sea. We'll find out where he's heading next. That's coming up next hour. Right now, though, time for news.
1: Over more than six decades, the Rolling Stones continue to prove themselves as the greatest rock and roll band on earth. Now comes their 25th studio album, Foreign Tongues, already hailed as one of their very best.
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11: Hi, I'm Fee Papel. One of Australia's most well-known and controversial broadcasters, Darren Hinch, has passed away overnight. The 82-year-old, known for his unique style and unabashed opinions, most notably his fight to expose sex offenders despite their names being protected by the courts. Former 7 News director Peter Meakin telling the ABC, Darren was a very genuine person.
12: He was hardworking, he was honest. There was no pretense about Darren. He was in boots and all. People knew where he stood. He wasn't mealy-mouthed. He was never mealy-mouthed.
11: There's still no evidence the deadly bird flu has spread, causing mass mortality among wildlife, despite it being found in a native Australian bird for the first time. Previous confirmed cases have all involved migratory birds from the sub-Antarctic region. Some social media companies are being criticised for not appearing before Australia's Anti-Semitism Royal Commission. While Meta, TikTok and YouTube have fronted the commission, Elon Musk's X has refused to take part. Lawyer Richard Lancaster saying the platform shows a shocking disrespect for the millions of Australians who use it. And Australia has lodged a formal complaint with the US over Trump's slavery tariff. The US set to go ahead with the 12.5% levy on imports, saying Australia isn't doing enough to stop forced labour imports. The federal government saying there's no evidence for the move. In sport, in AFL, round 18 continues tonight with North Melbourne and Collingwood clashing at Marvel. The Roos playing again just 5 days after their loss to Port Adelaide, chasing a finals wildcard position. The Pies are expected to regain veteran Scott Pendlebury from a calf injury, but will be without defender Isaac Quaynor due to an ankle injury. And in NRL, the West's Tigers are keen to get their run to finals back on track when they clash with the Warriors tonight. The side has struggled over the past few months with a shock loss to the Dragons last weekend. That's the latest in news and sport.
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2: Partly cloudy tonight across central Victoria, getting as low as 4 degrees overnight. Showers tomorrow, Bendigo and Maryborough 13, Castlemaine 12, Ballarat 11. Showers increasing for your Sunday, Bendigo and Maryborough tops of 12, Castlemaine and Ballarat a top of 11.
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0: Good afternoon. Shane Bryan with you, filling in for Jonesy and Amanda. I have been for the last couple of weeks. And as I'm nearing the end and just about to hand the torch over back to them for next week onwards, I'm also sad to say that Neil the Seal has headed back to sea as well. We've just said farewell to our very unlikely celebrity. So after 2 months of napping and scratching and blocking traffic and flattening bollards and generally causing chaos around Tasmania, he's headed back out to the ocean, and wildlife experts have actually said that he slipped into the water overnight, which is what he does. He just comes along, makes a mess, and then leaves again. And of course, he wasn't trying to become famous. He was doing everything that is normal for an elephant seal. And didn't we love him? He became a global phenomenon. His antics were picked up by media right around the world. He attracted more than 1 million social media followers, inspired merchandise, memes, fan pages, drew hundreds of visitors a day trying to catch a glimpse of Tasmania's most famous beach bum. And now, while the wildlife experts have said that he could be spending the next few months feeding offshore, chasing fish and squid in the ocean, there's every chance that he will be back. He was actually born on the Tasman Peninsula in 2020, and he returns to the region twice a year ever since. So might be time to plan a little trip for the next time he heads back on shore. So it might be goodbye for now, Neil, but hopefully you'll be back soon. We've got better music, more of it coming right up for the drive home.
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13: Hi, I'm Sally Pearson. Swimming champion Kaylee McEwen has been forced to medically withdraw from the Glasgow Commonwealth Games with glandular fever. The Olympic backstroke star says she's gutted but admits she's barely been able to get out of bed. An all-Czech women's final has been set up at Wimbledon. Karolina Mukova will take on Linda Noskova on Sunday, while Aussie Storm Hunter went down in her mixed doubles final. And in basketball, the Opals have completed a series clean sweep on home soil, taking down China 84-82 in Game 2.
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0: Well, that is it for me. Of course, Jonesy and Amanda will be back on Monday. But if you want to catch me every night, Monday to Thursday, I'm going to be on the 80s at 8. And don't forget this weekend to celebrate the launch of Rolling Stones' brand new album, Foreign Tongues. Jason Stavely is going to be presenting a special 6 o'clock on Monday night right here. So make sure you mark that one in your diaries and don't miss it. Gotta love the Rolling Stones. Well, that's it for me. Thanks for keeping me company. Have a fantastic weekend.
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12: Hello, I'm Fee Papel. Tributes continue for Derryn Hinch following his death overnight. The journalist, commentator and politician died in his sleep at home, aged 82. Longtime friend Eddie Maguire honouring him as one of the greatest journalists of our time.
13: He was a pioneering journalist. He understood the medium so well. You know, he started off as a newspaper man. He was at some of the biggest events in the late 60s and civil rights in the United States right the way through to. So it still comes as a shock.
12: While the Telstra outage is over, the trouble for the telco continues. Adam Suckling from the Australian Communications and Media Authority says it's now time for Telstra to face the music. He says ACMA is investigating the outage and says the telco is looking at a possible penalty of up to $30 million.
14: We're investigating into whether Telstra has complied with its legal and regulatory obligations under the law, including a range of new measures that the government introduced to beef up the 000 system.
12: A Victorian tourist attraction has been shut down after a workplace accident this morning. A man in his 20s had been cleaning a sewer pit at the 12 Apostles when his hand was severed by blades in the pipe. WorkSafe is investigating. And Australia has lodged a formal complaint with the US over Trump's slavery tariff. The US set to go ahead with the 12.5% levy on imports, saying Australia isn't doing enough to stop forced labour. The federal government says there's no evidence for the move. In sport, Carlton will run out its sixth debutante of the season tomorrow night when the Blues take on the Hawks at the MCG. Flynn Riley replacing the injured Mark Pitonet, who suffered a hamstring strain. The 22-year-old was only picked up in the senior Blues squad in the mid-season draft just 6 weeks ago. And the West's Tigers are keen to get their run to finals back on track when they clash with the Warriors tonight. The side has struggled over the past few months with a shock loss to the Dragons last weekend. That's the latest in news and sport.
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20: Partly cloudy tonight across Central Victoria, getting as low as 4 degrees overnight. 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
1: You see, sometimes in America, the NFL games, they're played in inches of snow on the ground. They're not pleasant for anyone, but particularly for a team from California when they go up to Wisconsin or wherever it is. The answer? They put cayenne pepper into their socks. It's shown to improve circulation and blood flow throughout the body. When applied to the skin, the blood vessels widen, allowing for an influx of warm blood and creating a warm sensation. But what a cool idea.
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1: Hello, I'm Faye Papel. Tributes continue for Darren Hinch following his death overnight. The journalist, commentator and politician died in his sleep at home aged 82. Longtime friend Eddie Maguire honouring him as one of the greatest journalists of our time.
2: He was a pioneering journalist. He understood the medium so well. You know, he started off as a newspaper man. He was at some of the biggest events in the late 60s and civil rights in the United States right the way through to. So it still comes as a shock.
1: While the Telstra outage is over, the trouble for the telco continues. Adam Suckling from the Australian Communications and Media Authority says it's now time for Telstra to face the music. He says ACMA is investigating the outage and says the telco is looking at a possible penalty of up to $30 million.
3: We're investigating into whether Telstra has complied with its legal and regulatory obligations under the law, including a range of new measures that the government introduced to beef up the 000 system.
1: A Victorian tourist attraction has been shut down after a workplace accident this morning. A man in his 20s had been cleaning a sewer pit at the 12 Apostles when his hand was severed by blades in the pipe. WorkSafe is investigating. And Australia has lodged a formal complaint with the US over Trump's slavery tariff. The US set to go ahead with the 12.5% levy on imports, saying Australia isn't doing enough to stop forced labour. The federal government says there's no evidence for the move. In sport, Carlton will run out its sixth debutante of the season tomorrow night when the Blues take on the Hawks at the MCG. Flynn Riley replacing the injured Mark Pitonet, who suffered a hamstring strain. The 22-year-old was only picked up in the senior Blues squad in the mid-season draft just 6 weeks ago. And the West's Tigers are keen to get their run to finals back on track when they clash with the Warriors tonight. The side has struggled over the past few months with a shock loss to the Dragons last weekend. That's the latest in news and sport.
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10: Partly cloudy tonight across Central Victoria, getting as low as 4 degrees overnight. Showers tomorrow, Bendigo and Maryborough 13, Castlemaine 12, Ballarat 11. 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
7: Partly cloudy tonight across Central Victoria, getting as low as 4 degrees overnight. Showers tomorrow. Bendigo and Maryborough 13, Castlemaine 12, Ballarat 11. 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
1: We asked Chris Bowen, the Federal Energy Minister, to come on this program so many times. He said, no, I'm too busy. When do power prices come down?
0: Tom Elliott, strong opinions.
1: We've gone back to the 1970s. We had a thing called stagflation. Stagnant economic growth. It was sparked by two fuel price crises.
0: Tom Elliott listens to you.
2: Chris Bowen is promising to have all these massive towers all over the country, probably 1,000 or more. I'll bet they get made in China with the Chinese mates.
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4: Partly cloudy tonight across central Victoria, getting as low as 4 degrees overnight. Showers tomorrow, Bendigo and Maryborough 13, Castlemaine 12, Ballarat 11. Showers increasing for your Sunday, Bendigo and Maryborough tops of 12, Castlemaine and Ballarat a top of 11.
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1: Did you know that breaking wind could protect against Alzheimer's disease? Well, my partner reckons I should be sharp as a tack for many years to come. But recently, scientists have discovered that we're producing bottom burps a lot more often than previously thought. Previous research pinpointed an average of 14 toots a day. Some let Fluffy off the chain up to 59 times. I just hope the research is all legit. I'd hate to smell a rat.
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5: A discovered trove of 100-year-old sketches could hold clues that Donald Trump and his youngest son, Barron, could be hopping through the decades. 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
1: Cold Central Victoria weather, thanks to Prestige Jayco Bendigo.
2: Partly cloudy tonight across Central Victoria, getting as low as 4 degrees overnight. Showers tomorrow, Bendigo and Maryborough 13, Castlemaine 12, Ballarat 11. Showers increasing for your Sunday, Bendigo and Maryborough tops of 12, Castlemaine and Ballarat a top of 11.
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3: Partly cloudy tonight across Central Victoria, getting as low as 4 degrees overnight. Showers tomorrow, Bendigo and Maryborough 13, Castlemaine 12, Ballarat 11. Showers increasing for your Sunday, Bendigo and Maryborough tops of 12, Castlemaine and Ballarat a top of 11.
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10: Showers increasing across Central Victoria today, getting as low as 4 degrees this morning. Bendigo and Maryborough 13, Castlemaine 12, Ballarat 11. Tomorrow, showers increasing. Bendigo and Maryborough 12, Castlemaine and Ballarat 11.
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6: Showers increasing across central Victoria today, getting as low as 4 degrees this morning. Bendigo and Maryborough 13, Castlemaine 12, Ballarat 11. Tomorrow, showers increasing. Bendigo and Maryborough 12, Castlemaine and Ballarat 11.
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1: You see, sometimes in America, the NFL games, they're played in inches of snow on the ground. 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The answer? They put cayenne pepper into their socks. It's shown to improve circulation and blood flow throughout the body. When applied to the skin, the blood vessels widen, allowing for an influx of warm blood and creating a warm sensation. But what a cool idea.
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1: Well, step aside, babe. 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His real claim to fame is starring videos where he presses buttons that play voice recordings to express his feelings and desires. 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Pigs are really, really smart. They taste pretty good too, just quietly.
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1: Now a resurfaced recording of the final concert of Elvis Presley has sparked time travel theories. Nearly 50 years after Presley's final performance, attention's turned to a woman who appears to be holding a small handheld device that some believe resembles a modern smartphone, roughly 30 years before the very first iPhone was released. Skeptics say it's an autographed book, early tape recorder, or even a whiskey flask. Some, of course, claim Presley's death was fake to place him in a witness protection due to alleged threats from mafia. I heard one that he was running a service station in Tasmania a while back as well.
0: Start your day the right way. 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
7: Showers increasing across Central Victoria today, getting as low as 4 degrees this morning. Bendigo and Maryborough 13, Castlemaine 12, Ballarat 11. Tomorrow, showers increasing. Bendigo and Maryborough 12, Castlemaine and Ballarat 11.
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5: Showers increasing across Central Victoria today, getting as low as 4 degrees this morning. Bendigo and Maryborough 13, Castlemaine 12, Ballarat 11. Tomorrow, showers increasing. Bendigo and Maryborough 12, Castlemaine and Ballarat 11.
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0: Over more than six decades, the Rolling Stones continue to prove themselves as the greatest rock and roll band on earth. 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
0: Gold Central Victoria weather for the Courthouse Hotel, Pall Mall, Bendigo.
6: Showers increasing across Central Victoria today, getting as low as 4 degrees this morning. Bendigo and Maryborough 13, Castlemaine 12, Ballarat 11. Tomorrow, showers increasing. Bendigo and Maryborough 12, Castlemaine and Ballarat 11.
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1: A discovered trove of 100-year-old sketches could hold clues that Donald Trump and his youngest son, Barron, could be hopping through the decades. Conspiracy buffs are zooming in on the word Trump scrawled across some of the drawings. And there was a book that came out in the 1890s that tells the tale of a boy named Barron Trump who lived in a lavish castle Trump and guided by a wise mentor, Don Ball.
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5: I failed as a footballer. 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I'm Alan Tekkers, and this is the Failed Footballer Podcast. 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
1: Did you know that breaking wind could protect against Alzheimer's disease? Well, my partner reckons I should be sharp as a tack for many years to come. But recently, scientists have discovered that we're producing bottom burps a lot more often than previously thought. Previous research pinpointed an average of 14 toots a day. Some let Fluffy off the chain up to 59 times. I just hope the research is all legit. I'd hate to smell a rat.
0: 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The Wake Up Call with Robbo. 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
1: Good morning, I'm Britta Aylin. A 16-year-old boy has been arrested in regional Victoria after the remains of a 13-year-old girl were discovered in remote bushland in the state's west. Layla Jeffrey from Donald, which is around 3 hours from Melbourne, was reported missing last Sunday, with her body found on Thursday night. The teenage suspect from Swan Hill is believed to be known to both police and the young victim. The CEO of Telstra has spoken with the family of a South Australian person who died during Wednesday's network outage. It's after authorities confirmed the telco's issues weren't connected to the death. SA Police Commissioner Grant Stevens says their investigation shows the suggestion made on social media was wrong.
2: There were no issues in terms of being able to get onto 000 through the Telstra network at this time.
1: However, Telstra has acknowledged that the outage did prevent family members from being informed that their loved one was being taken to hospital and meant they did not have the opportunity to get there before the person passed. The Royal Commission into Anti-Semitism is questioning whether the social media app X should be banned in Australia. Lawyer Richard Lancaster, who's assisting the commissioner, ripped into the Elon Musk's platform for failing to appear at the inquiry. He says X is doing nothing to keep Australians safe from extreme anti-Semitism, terrorism and violent material. And US police have arrested 8 men over a terror plot to kill Donald Trump. The plan was to have a drone shoot the US president, the Israeli leader, and Elon Musk at the UFC event at the White House. The men, aged between 19 and 32, are looking at 15 years in prison if convicted. In sport, it was a Friday night thriller at Marvel, with Collingwood surging from behind to score twice in the dying minutes of the match and ultimately take down North Melbourne by just 4 points. A setup from Nick Dacos allowed Tim Membry to slot the winning goal, further boosting the Pies' finals hopes. And Spain's up against Belgium in the FIFA World Cup quarterfinals, with the winner of this morning's match to face France in the semis. At last check, Spain was leading 1-0.
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6: Showers around the area today increasing for Ballarat. Bendigo and Maryborough heading for 13, Castlemaine 12 and Ballarat 11. Tomorrow showers increasing, Bendigo and Maryborough 12, Castlemaine and Ballarat tomorrow 11.
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0: Gold, Central Victoria, FM 98.3, AM 1071. It's the Weekend Wake Up with Goanna. That's solid rock. It's Dave Burrows with you through until 10. Hope you are going along well. Yes, the weekend is here, and I can't believe I'm saying this. I have got a couple of weekends where I'm going to be off, so I'm going to enjoy it today and get it out of my system because I'm going to miss out on it. And I'm going to miss it for the next couple of weekends. On the way to see our Mumford & Sons, we've got some Billy Joel on the way as well. And Bob Seger and the Silver Bullet Band with some old-time rock and roll up next. Good morning.
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2: I'm sorry to say this is not a very nice topic. Some 90% of the population pick their nose. But now experts say that could have something to do with the onset of Alzheimer's disease. Digging for gold, particularly with dirty fingers, can introduce bacteria to the nose, causing infections to the brain. And smell tests have become a non-invasive way to screen for Alzheimer's risks. Just as a parting thought, you know how to make a hanky dance? Put a bit of boogie in it.
1: 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Gold, Central Victoria.
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It's a monthly meeting and workshop that they offer. 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Come on! Good news.

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0: Gold Central Victoria, FM 98.3, AM 1071, the weekend wake up. Michael Jackson, want to be starting something that is Dave with you. How you doing? You doing all right for this Saturday morning? Just a reminder too, next Friday to Sunday at the Bendigo Showgrounds, Gold Central Victoria is going to be live and local at the 2026 Sheep Show. Chris is going to be there Friday from 12 through to 4, Robbo next Saturday from 10 through until 2. The 2026 Australian Sheep and Wool Show on Gold Central Victoria, it's thanks to Alltech Leanit, a leading animal nutrition company providing support and solutions to farmers across all stages of livestock production. And of course, further details, the Australian Sheep and Wool Show is the largest event of its kind in the world, showcasing the strength, innovation and heritage of Australia's sheep and wool industries. The show times, the sheep show times, sort of rolls off the tongue, doesn't it? Friday 9 through to 5, Saturday 9 through to 5, Sunday 9 through to 4, and the Merino Ram Sale, very, very important, is on Sunday from 1 through until 3. Let's continue on with our morning. We've got some new foundations on the way. Got to play some Billy Ocean as well, and Alice Cooper up next.
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2: 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They're not pleasant for anyone, but particularly for a team from California when they go up to Wisconsin or wherever it is. The answer? They put cayenne pepper into their socks. It's shown to improve circulation and blood flow throughout the body. When applied to the skin, the blood vessels widen, allowing for an influx of warm blood and creating a warm sensation. But what a cool idea.
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0: 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Going to ride the night away. That is Jimmy Barnes. It is the weekend wake up from the Gold Centre Victoria Community File for Healthworks Healthcare, Kangaroo Flat, Golden Square, and Strathdale. There is a trivia night coming up. It's District 2 Headquarters Brigade that's the trivia night's for. It's on Saturday, the 8th of August, 7 pm start, the White Hills Bowls Club. Now, take along your own nibbles. 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But the thing is that the proceeds go to assist CFA's Northwest Region Community Education Group. 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
3: 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And Bruce Springsteen's Born in the USA delivers our classic album dub.
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It's the weekend wake-up, the Hoota Gurus, What's My Scene? Dave Burrows with you. You're doing okay on this Saturday morning. Don't forget that your feel-good workday is back on Monday with Chris, and he's going to be asking for phone calls, 5444 1071. Now, the first person who gets through on Monday, Tuesday, Wednesday, Thursday and Friday, well, they're all going to the shortlist. Every Friday, the winning call is going to win a $100 meat tray from Central Vic Meats. It's Meat Tray Friday, thanks to Central Vic Meats, the best quality meats at the very best prices. Now, let's move on. Let's move on with our Saturday morning Corona on the way, taking me back to, wow, I was working in nightclubs back then. In Excess coming up this hour as well, bit of a sing-along there, and Elton John up next. Over more than

0: six decades, the Rolling Stones continue to prove themselves as the greatest rock and roll band on earth. 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

0: Gold, Central Victoria, FM 98.3, AM 1071, Original Sin, that is In Excess on the weekend. Wake up, it's Dave with you. Now, the 2026 Australian Sheep and Wool Show is next weekend, Friday, Saturday and Sunday, the 17th and the 19th at the Mildura Showgrounds. Gold, Central Victoria is going to be live and local at the Sheep Show. Chris will be there Friday afternoon from 12 through to 4. And next Saturday, Robbo will be there from 10 through to 2. The 2026 Australian Sheep and Wool Show on Gold Central Victoria. 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And of course, the Australian Sheep and Wool Show, the largest event of its kind in the world, showcasing the strength, the innovation and heritage of Australia's sheep and wool industries. The show times next Friday and Saturday, 9 to 5, next Sunday, 9 to 4, and the all-important Merino Ram Sale is on Sunday. That's next Sunday, the 17th. Is that right? No, the 19th. That sounds better. From 1 through until 3.
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0: Gold, Central Victoria FM, 98.3 AM, 1071. The Weekend Wake Up, Billy Idol. Nice day for a wide winning. It is Dave Burrows with you. 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Sounds better on iHeart. Let's continue on because I'm here until 10 and then I've got a couple of weekends off. So we've got some U2 on the way. Giorgio Moroder with Philip Oakey coming up this hour. Also some Dire Straits and up next, Graham Bonnet. Or is it Graham Bonnet?
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The Weekend Wake Up, Giorgio Moroder, Philip Oakey, together in Electric Dreams. It's Dave with you. Time to sign off for me, as a matter of fact, and I'm off for a couple of weekends. But a bit of a reminder, next Friday, Saturday and Sunday, the Australian Sheep and Wool Show. And Gold, Central Victoria is going to be live and local on Friday afternoon, 12 through to 4 with Chris, and then Saturday from 10 through to 2 with Robbo. The 2026 Australian Sheep and Wool Show on Gold Central Victoria, thanks to Santons of Bendigo, with over 150 years of combined experience. 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The Australian Sheep and Wool Show, largest event of its kind in the world, showcasing the strength, innovation and heritage of Australia's sheep and wool industries. In fact, if you want to know when you can get along, Friday 9 to 5, Saturday 9 to 5 and Sunday 9 to 4, and the Merino Ram Sale is on Sunday, next Sunday, from 1 through until 3. It is time for me to run. I will catch you when I'm back from holidays. Hey, take it easy out there. Enjoy your weekend. Rock Hits.

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1: I'm Britt Aylin. A teenage boy remains in custody this morning over the alleged murder of a 13-year-old girl. Victorian police are also speaking with two women in their 50s. It's after authorities searching for missing Layla Jeffrey discovered human remains late Thursday. Detectives say while they're confident they've got those responsible in custody, the investigation is ongoing. At least 12 people have been killed, with more than 20 still missing in deadly wildfires over in Spain. The fires broke out in the Andalusia region in the country's southeast, fueled by dry conditions and extreme heat. It comes as a heatwave continues to impact much of Europe. The high temperatures expected to stick around into next week. In the UK, a man's been arrested over the alleged murder of British politician Anne Widdecombe. The 78-year-old reportedly died as a result of serious injuries at her home in Devon on Thursday. Tory leader Kemi Badenoch says she's stunned to learn of the former Conservative MP's death.
2: She was a fun and very feisty person, but she was an elderly person. I don't understand how someone could do something like this. It's a nasty, horrific attack.
1: Police don't believe the killing was politically motivated. More than 40 childcare centres run by a family daycare organisation in Victoria have been closed for 90 days. The providers put on notice after inspectors found child safety risks. It's the first time the state's new childcare regulator has exercised its powers since it was established at the start of the year. And there's an urgent recall on various sized bags of chickadees due to the potential presence of rubber. Anyone with a bag of the impacted snacks is eligible for a full refund, even if it's been opened. In sport, Collingwood's held off a strong effort from North Melbourne in a Friday night thriller at Marvel, taking the win 89-85. A goal from Tim Membry brought the Pies back into the lead with 3 minutes left on the clock.
3: The routine and the set shot that is gun barrel straight. The foundations of Marvel are shaking.
1: The call there on 7. And Spain through to the semis at the FIFA World Cup.
0: 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Central Victoria weather, thanks to Prestige Jayco Bendigo.
4: Showers today across Central Victoria. Bendigo and Maryborough tops of 13. Castlemaine a top of 12. Ballarat 11. We've got some overnight lows of 4. Showers increasing tomorrow. Bendigo and Maryborough tops of 12. Castlemaine and Ballarat a top of 11. Gold Central Victoria will be live and local on Friday the 17th and 18th at the 2026 Australian Sheep and Wool Show when it makes its way to Bendigo Showgrounds, all thanks to Alltech Leonard, a leading animal nutrition company providing support and solutions to farmers across all stages of livestock production.
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4: I hope you're going well as you're travelling from field to field and court to court. 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After their mid-season winter break, the Bendigo Football Netball League is back in action today. Tom King on the show after 10:30. We'll chat that. But Noel Sens is on the way. We've got a lot to talk about in the world of cycling. Com Games are coming up. We've got a couple of Bendigo riders representing us. But at the moment, Tour de France is on, and it looks like there is one person that is clearly out in front. We will chat that next with Noel on Gold Central Victoria. Here's a little bit of Gunners.